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2: 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And it works, baby! 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I want to see what the guys think about it. It's for my ladies. So I have a question for you, and I want to know your thoughts on it next.
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3: Yeah.
0: All right, so we're talking icks in men. When it comes to ladies, like, because here's the thing. I want to help out my fellas out there, man. Like, I have this podcast called Laugh at Love, and we just talk trash on dating because dating sucks. But I feel like a lot of guys also don't know how to approach women. And when you do approach women, what do you say or what do you do or what do they like? So I want to try and help out. So I asked on my Instagram, ladies, what is an instant turnoff in a man? We have Connie on the line. What is it for you?
4: It's not if they do something. I think for me, it's like if they don't have to have perfect teeth, but if their teeth are like messed up, I just can't get past that.
0: It's so funny. I asked this on my Instagram just because, you know, I'm back in the dating world and I'm curious. I'm just like, what are women turned off by? The two top things were teeth and bad breath.
4: Yes. I try to take care of my teeth as much as I could. And so I feel like the person needs to do the same too.
0: But I mean, in fairness, even if your teeth are kind of messed up, we're at a point now you can go get veneers, you can do whatever. Like, you can have a nice smile, you know what I mean? If you care. Yeah.
4: They don't have to be like perfect, perfect, but I mean, decent, you know?
0: On the bottom teeth, one of my center teeth kind of is crooked a little to the left, but it's like, I don't feel like it looks bad. I feel, it sounds stupid, but I feel like it gives my mouth character.
4: I mean, that's not bad, you know? It just, as long as they're not, like, super yellow and, like, you know, that, like, buttered
5: type. Ew.
0: Yeah, no, exactly.
6: Yeah, for sure. What about acne and then the ladies cover it up with makeup?
4: Yeah, you can cover it up.
0: No. He got defensive.
6: I did a little bit.
0: He's saying, like, well, he doesn't like when girls have a bunch of acne and they just cover it with makeup.
1: Oh.
0: Like,
1: it's because he's missing a tooth.
6: Oh my God.
4: But how do you cover your teeth?
6: You can't close your mouth. Don't talk.
0: I have a friend that does that. He doesn't like his smile. And so he tries to like cover his top teeth with his like lip.
6: Oh.
0: And.
1: Aww.
6: Yeah.
1: Sad.
0: Go date him, Serena. There's a man that's warning the public to not buy toilet paper from Dollar Tree.
1: Well, duh. Yeah.
0: I mean, single
6: ply. What's wrong with that?
0: I'm curious.
6: Yeah.
0: We'll see what he has to say next.
1: More music. Coming up after this. 93.3
7: The Q. Traffic right now, be sure to watch your speed. I-25 near the construction zone. You will see some slowdowns in both directions there. We are still dealing with that crash westbound on Paseo, a little west of Jefferson.
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0: 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It's simply called the Tino Cuccino Radio Podcast. So if you like listening to the show and the topics and everything that we do, go stream it. And if we shout you out, or maybe you're part of it, there's a link so you can share it to any and everybody and be a part of that.
2: Yes.
0: If you're into good conversations, I recommend the Is Anyone Listening podcast. Mm-hmm. I drop episodes every week where I sit down with people that I find interesting. Everyone from comedians to actors to singers to whoever. Recent episodes include Brian from the Backstreet Boys. Nice. Just talked to Jess Hilarious. We got Ari Spears dropping this week on Wednesday.
3: Oh, dang.
0: And it's just good conversations, man, about just, you know, life and the highs and lows and ups and downs and funny things. And it's just, it's a good listen. And they're not too long, about half an hour. Mm-hmm. Also, we have the Laugh and Love podcast, man. If you're into just toxicity and Love Island
2: drama,
0: relationship drama, this is for you, because sometimes all you can do is laugh at love. We're literally recapping horrible first dates and talking about just the icks about each other and just bad experiences, man, because I feel like a lot of the times you feel like you're alone and nobody goes through these types of things. And it's like, bro, everybody's going through horrible dates. If you're single right now, it is a mess out there. So Laugh and Love is for you. Wherever you stream your favorite podcast, all you got to do is search for Tino Cuccino and you'll have all three options.
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8: Traffic right now, be sure to watch your speed. I-25 near the construction zone. You will see some slowdowns in both directions there. We are still dealing with that crash westbound on Paseo.
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0: Okay, so Lily reached out, and she feels that her best friend is being one-sided. Obviously, I know nothing about the situation. We need Serena to read the DM so we can kind of talk about it and help point her in the right direction. So if you would please, read it.
1: One of my closest friends has been upset with me because she says ever since I got into a relationship, I never make time for her anymore. The problem is, I do ask her to hang out. Whenever I text her to grab dinner, go out, or do something, she usually already has plans or says she's busy. I never really know her schedule. So eventually, I stopped planning my life around whether she might be available. This weekend, my boyfriend and I went out of town for a concert. She called me pissed because apparently she wanted to hang out and said, "You always have time for him, but never me." That really annoyed me because how am I supposed to know when she's free if she never tells me? I invited her plenty of times and gotten turned down. Now she's making me feel like I'm one of those girls who gets a boyfriend and forgets her friends. And honestly, I don't think that's fair.
0: Yeah, no, she's the one in the wrong because she's the one. If you've been asking her, hey, do you want to hang out? Do you want to hang out? She's the one always saying, no, I can't. I got plans or I'm busy or I'm doing this or I'm doing that. I'd be the same way. I'm like, bro, I'm not going to ask you anymore. I ask you all the time. So whenever you want to hang out, you're going to hit me. That's fine. But then when she hangs out or when she reaches out to hang out, the one time that you have plans and she gets mad. No, I think, yes, your friends being one-sided and you might want to find new friends.
1: I agree. I feel like me and my best friend, we are so open and we just call each other out. Like, I want to say a week ago, I was texting her and it seemed like she never texted me back. And I literally was just like, the way you are ignoring me right now is diabolical. And then she called me in and we laughed about it. But I just feel like we're very open and honest with each other.
0: Nicasio, what are your thoughts?
2: I feel like the friend's in the wrong, the one that has a boyfriend. She got a boyfriend. She probably gave this girl a cold shoulder for a while. And then now she wants to, you know, she's feeling bad. So that's why she's inviting her now. And the thing is like, if you invite me with your boyfriend, I'm not going to third wheel it. Like,
1: but she didn't invite her.
0: Yeah, you're making up a whole scenario.
2: She invited her with him. She said, I invited you a couple times because they went to the concert, you said.
1: Yes. No. But they did go.
0: They went to a concert this weekend together, her and her boyfriend, but they didn't invite the friend to the concert.
2: Oh, why not?
0: Because they're having a boyfriend-girlfriend date.
2: Oh, no. I think she should keep her friends there because the boyfriend ain't going to last. We all know this.
0: Okay, well, Nicasio seems to have figured it all out, but I guess I still want to hear from you. Maybe you can give us some outside perspective next. Casino Radio. Yeah.

0: That's 444-4444.
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11: She goes it hard. I'm just trying to get the Lord drop. Her eyes were immaculate, man. She was looking like a whole enchilada plate from Frontier. I mean, 10-10. No crumbs, you know? Now she's gone. Poof. She's Catherine me.
12: He thinks he ghosted him because he paints his nails.
13: Honestly, I couldn't understand 75% of what he said. I thought he had a stroke halfway through dinner. He just speaks in like these TikTok riddles, and I needed subtitles.
14: That's kind of what we thought. He called you a whole enchilada plate from Frontier.
12: Oh, that's romantic.
13: I mean, that's, yeah, sweet, I think, but I was also just really confused.
11: That's my bad. I'm not trying to gatekeep my dialect.
13: Yeah, see, I don't know what you just said. I don't know. Are you a wizard? What's going on? I just don't understand any. It's a lot.

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3: 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One of the first records that I learned from Michael Jackson was Lady of My Life. And actually, on my new album, I did a tribute to Michael Jackson. So he's definitely one of the guys that I look up to and appreciated everything he did for music.
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1: Summer's winding down, but before it goes, make it count at 66 Diner. 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
15: 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All

0: All right, so if you're just tuning in, here's what's going down. Our co-host Serena had her birthday party last week, mm-hmm. and it was a vibe. She had a good time. Yeah. They rented out this cabana at a pool. It was great.
1: Dang.
0: Now, everyone had to pitch in to pay for this cabana. One friend that pitched in canceled at the last minute.
2: Yes.
0: And so Serena's like, should I give her the money back? I mean, mm-hmm. initially, Serena didn't think anything of it, but then she had a friend that texted her on the side, and she was basically trying to tell you, like, that you should give the money back, correct?
2: Yes, uh-huh. And I'm like, but... Dang, it's not your money.
0: Oh, damn. Not yours either, so good. Alexis, what do you think?
3: I don't think she should because it's her birthday. Her friend should say, you know what? I canceled late, but it's your birthday. That's my birthday present to you.
2: That's how I feel, but I also don't want to be like, but this should be my birthday present.
0: Presumptuous.
3: You don't want to feel entitled.
2: Yes.
0: I didn't ask Serena this, but this is, I mean, that what you bring up is kind of a good question. Would you be okay with accepting that money as a birthday gift, or do you still expect a birthday gift from that friend?
2: Oh, no. I don't expect gifts. Like, I got a couple little things from friends this year, and I'm always, like, so surprised because as an adult, I don't know, I just don't think I expect
4: it. You're
2: not
4: 8 years old anymore.
2: So it's always nice.
0: Alexis, do you expect birthday gifts?
3: No, but I'm always the gift giver. And then when I get a gift, I feel like, ooh, like, why am I getting a gift?
0: I feel like that's the move. Like, if you don't expect it and you get it, it makes the gift even more special.
2: Yes.
0: So that makes sense. Yeah. I definitely appreciate the call. Thank you so much, Alexis. Coming up next on Chino Go Chino Radio, for my parents out there, how do you handle your teenager pulling away?
4: Ooh.
0: Like, that's got to be a difficult time, right? Mm-hmm. Like, you want to be there, but...
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17: 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It's like somebody, stepping in mud. Ugh. 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
3: Do you know what type of inspiration Remy Ma is doing right now for young black and Latina girls in America? Word up. Do you know they going through problems and they realize that this woman really came from the projects, really went to jail at the height of her career, came home, got number one records, nominated for Grammys, a beautiful husband that they say you can never have a real relationship, mm-hmm. a man to hold you down and went to visit you every time. She got a hit TV show. Like,
2: wait, hold up. We got Stephanie Tanner on the phone with us, a.k.a. Jody Sweetin. She has a podcast, and she's talking about parenting. I got 14-year-old daughters, and I know your daughter's the same age. How do we incorporate hanging out with the parents? Is that even realistic?
4: It's impossible. I mean, at this age, I'm like, you know what, at 14, like, I just, you know, if I see you emerge from your room for a snack every few hours, then I'm like, okay, you're still here. You know what I mean? And that's kind of how it is with teenagers. And, yeah, it's a parenting podcast, but it's that we don't take ourselves very seriously. It's very much about our parenting fails and how we're just trying to do the best we can and to get rid of that idea of perfect parenting, because it doesn't exist. Some days you're like, I did really well today. And some days you're like, oh my God, I can't believe I screamed like that. Or I can't believe that this happened or whatever. So, you know, it's just trying to find that like normal, let's laugh at ourselves through this parenting adventure kind of thing.
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6: All right, so Stephanie reached out because she's getting sick of her husband forcing their daughter to play soccer. 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
0: So a couple days ago, Nicasio and I had the opportunity to hang out with Akon, of all people.
3: Cool.
0: And we talked about a lot, dude. A ton of different things, including social media. I've been seeing this thing online where it's like becoming a trend where partners are calling out their partners for... Does that make sense? Partners are calling out their partner. You know what I'm saying? They're calling out their partner for liking pictures of the opposite sex. And they're basically saying, this is cheating. This is a form of cheating. So, being that Akon is on tour with Neo, and Neo has three wives or girlfriends, and I think Akon has like 10.
4: Does he?
0: Oh, I was like, let's get his opinion.
5: Do you feel that when you're in a relationship, liking other people of the opposite sex, their content, do you consider that cheating?
6: Well, I mean, it depends on who they are, the background in which they came from, and your sense of how you see the world. Because the word cheating just sounds so possessive.
5: Well, especially on just an Instagram like.
6: That's what I'm saying.
5: Isn't the point of social media, the only way you succeed is if you get likes.
6: Like, how do you get in trouble because someone liked your post?
5: Right.
6: At what point it gets that tedious? I could be liking the watch that he or she is wearing.
5: This is true.
6: Okay, I like, damn, you know, hair looks nice.
5: That's what I like.
0: I'm an avid hair liker. Captain! Serena, what are your thoughts?
1: I don't think it's cheating, but I do think that it's very disrespectful and it could be the gateway to cheating.
0: Do you like the pictures of men on social media?
1: I don't think so.
4: You know what you mean?
3: You don't think so?
1: Well, because I know, but like my algorithm, it's a lot of like makeup and like women workouts and nails.
3: Chris Brown.
1: And like Chris Brown.
3: But if there's a sweaty picture of Chris Brown with his like muscles flexing, glistening on stage, and you like
1: probably,
3: that.
1: Probably, but I feel like that's
0: Hold
1: a celebrity.
0: Hold on, you would like that?
1: That's a celebrity. That doesn't count.
0: Why does it not count? You're in radio. You have the opportunity to possibly meet him at a show.
3: That's true.
0: You have a conversation. Conversations and drinks lead to...
3: More conversations.
7: You feel like he's not his type?
1: This is true, but he wouldn't like notice, be like, oh, she's been liking my photos because there's millions
7: But
1: of
7: your
1: people.
7: Husband would.
0: But yeah, like you don't think your husband scrolls and sees... That your name is next to the sweaty Chris Brown picture?
1: Possibly, but I can't tell you the last time I've liked a sweaty Chris Brown picture.
7: Oh.
0: Serena, I ain't gonna lie. At least you stand 10 toes down.
7: She said
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14: I'm just going to say it. Okay, he tips like someone who's never worked a day in service.
15: Ooh.
14: Like, aggressively poor tipping.
2: So, wait, hold on. Let me get this straight. You ghosted him over money?
14: No. It's not about the money. First date, we get a bill, $50 for dinner. And this man leaves 3 crumpled up singles on the table. $3. Yeah. And our server was amazing. And Matt just, like, didn't care. So then date 2, at that cute coffee place on Central.
2: Yeah.
14: The barista makes us these, like, gorgeous lattes with that little, like, leaf design and everything. And Matt grabs his drink and walks away like she's invisible.
4: Wait. Why am I tipping a coffee shop again? Like, they literally just push buttons on a machine.
14: And there it is. That's the attitude.

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8: Albuquerque weather.
9: Quiet and mild this evening. A low of 63 degrees in Santa Fe, 69 in Albuquerque. Wednesday afternoon, a slight chance for thunderstorms. 93 the high in Santa Fe. Impact heat, 99 degrees the high in Albuquerque.
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0: I don't know how I feel about this. New Orleans has become the first city to use AI for 911 calls.
1: Mm-hmm. Hey, that's not good.
0: So the AI helps when human dispatchers are busy. So it can handle duplicate or lower priority calls, such as multiple people calling about the same car accident, while more serious emergencies are sent to human operators. The idea of this sounds good.
2: Yeah. I didn't know that, though.
0: Uh-huh. Exactly. It would just suck if you're actually trying to report something serious and it's like, please hold while I redirect your phone call.
3: Yeah, well, that's what people are saying. Like, they're afraid that, like, what if they can't understand, like, accents, or if someone's, like, you know, panicking in a situation and they're not, like, really understanding. Yeah. So then it gets sent to, like, a low priority.
0: And you're like, representative!
3: Yes.
2: What the hell? Everybody called 911 in here before?
4: Yeah. It was just annoying because I gave all my info. I'm like, damn, they're going to tell this person I'm going to snitch. I'm like, I'm never doing this again.
2: I've done it before where it's rang a couple times, and it's when you're calling 911, obviously you're already stressed out. I would just be in a tizzy.
4: They don't, when you call 911, they don't ring. I'm sorry. It's the first thing, and then they pick up. You probably call, like, the city line.
2: No, I called 911. It must have been a busy time. It was Saturday night.
0: Oh, my God, please. I need to report a crime. I'm sorry. Can you repeat that? Calling to report a crime. Did you say lime?
2: Yeah.
0: No. Someone's been shot. Did you say you need a cop? Yes. Tea time, celebrity gossip, and it's coming up next. And we're talking Selena Gomez and this whole mental health, like, foundation issue that's going down. It's wild, man. Tea time is next.
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0: Tonight, with her kids and husband. Not just a solo, like, me and you, let's appreciate each other. Look what we've done. 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
10: Now, he's thinking it might be his cologne. 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
12: What are we talking about here?
11: 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Oof. His fingernails were filthy. Oof. 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
9: Yep.
5: And their little baby, Nicasio Jr. She wants to do the leash.
9: Yeah.
5: You don't like it because why?
9: Because it just looks bad. It just looks like I can't.
10: I don't care what people think.
9: It just looks like I can't take care of my own child.
5: But that's you taking care of them. I feel like like those quote unquote leashes, like the ones I've seen, it'll be like a little, it looks like a teddy bear like on their back, but then it's got like a harness that goes around them.
10: They got a shark one. They got a lot of cute little
5: exactly
10: ones.
5: And then I feel like if you theme it, like give him a name or whatever, make it like his little friend, be like, come on, grab Jimmy, we're going to PetSmart. He's like, Jimmy,
7: we're going to PetSmart of all places.
5: I don't know.
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0: So I, for the second time, went to see the Backstreet Boys at the Sphere. And this experience was even better than the first. Oh, my God. I've talked about it on the show before that I'm a fan. But this was all-time high, like, just best experience ever.
1: You even dressed up.
0: Oh, I could have been in the group. I had the all-white. And it was funny. It wasn't even a fancy outfit. Well, the pants were Fear God. Those are nice, but I've had those. And the top was a little random Target golf jacket.
2: Oh, really? Oh, dang.
0: It all matched. The color, the cream color was perfect. But, okay, so this is the deal. I had interviewed Brian and his son, Bailey.
1: Mm-hmm. Yes.
0: Because Bailey has a new song out called So Be It, which is fire, by the way. If you haven't heard it, I'll play a clip in a second.

0: If you creeping, just don't let me find out.
1: Oh God.
0: Get a hotel, never bring them to the house.
1: Oh God.
2: The Q. Albuquerque's number one hit music station.

0: that's streaming now. You can go check it out everywhere. Nice. Bailey Littrell, So Be It. And we, so they were showing me the unreleased music, and I'm listening to it, and it's such a vibe. And then and I didn't feel rushed at all. He's like, tell me your story. How'd you get into it? So I told him my whole story about my grandmother getting me a radio. Wow. Uh-huh. And he's like, man, we got to take a toast for your grandmother. And I was like, oh, my God, Brian knows me, and he knows my grandmother. And we're toasting to my grandmother.
1: Did you play your music, your old music for him?
0: No.
1: Share music?
0: Oh, definitely not.
2: Where's Howie?
0: I saw Howie, and then so we, and he was like, man, let's go up to the VIP for the meet and greet. I was like, okay. So then we all go up, and then we get to the VIP, like the friends and family thing, and there's Howie and Brian and Abe and Nick. And,
1: oh, wow. Oh,
0: Brian was already with me. I'm flustered.
1: Yeah.
0: And it was just such a cool experience, man.
1: Right.
0: It's crazy, man. If you guys have not seen that show, you have to go see it. It is so good. When I was leaving the hotel, this guy saw me. He was dressed all in white. And he was like, let me guess where you're going. And I was like, yeah, we're going to the show. He's like, dude, my wife came out in some black outfit. And I said, you didn't get the memo? So she went up. She's changing right now.
2: I'm ready.
1: Did you tell me no, Brian?
0: It's fun for everybody. So get your tickets and go check them out while you can, man. Backstreet.
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16: Well, I'm both.
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16: 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And I think G-Eazy is the crazy, out-of-control party guy. You know, he's the rock star in a leather jacket. And then Gerald is, you know, just this wholesome kid who, you know, has been chasing this dream, you know, since he was 14 years old, you know, and
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0: All right, we have a Tino Cochino Radio listener by the name of Francis feeling some type of way because her son's wife left him, but he's still paying for her rent, correct?
1: Correct. Mm-hmm.
0: But he's not doing it for her.
19: Mm-hmm.
0: He's doing it because he wants to make sure when the kids go with her that they're in a good place.
19: Yes.
2: She left.
19: Well, they've been together for 10
2: years.
19: Why
2: does he have to pay double?
0: You're missing the whole part
2: of
0: the pride
2: thing. Why does he have to pay double for what she did?
1: If your girl left you, Nicasio.
2: I wouldn't pay for no housing. I wouldn't even pay for a meal. One meal.
1: You wouldn't care where your son stayed when he wasn't with you?
2: He could stay with her mom.
19: Well, you could have said, I'll take my son. But
2: I'll take him too.
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1: One time I played beer pong. My wife was on my team and we lost. And that we didn't talk the whole walk home because I was so mad that we lost. We walked on opposite sides of the street because we were fighting so bad.
19: You remind me of a time with my parents. They were playing a cornhole and that gets serious. And I like, I think my mom wasn't making the shots or something. And my dad's like getting mad at her. She
0: Dude,
19: threw
0: older
19: it over.
0: People get so mad at cornhole.
2: Hell yeah.
19: My mom like threw it over the fence. 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
2: oh my God.
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20: So, honestly, for real, the nail in the coffin for me is when I saw the full body harness. As soon as I saw that, I was like, nope, exit stage left, I am out here.
21: What are you strapping in for?
22: It's just there, just in case it's needed. You know what I mean? It's just part of the collection. I like to have options. You know what I mean? I'm prepared. I'm like a Boy Scout.
20: I mean, listen, I'm not a prude or anything. I'm down to explore, but I felt like I walked into, honestly, just like you said, a 50 Shades of Jake situation. And, you know, on a first date, first time over, that's not something I was really ready for. I hadn't mentally prepared to see that.
22: It's a bit much to take in on, like, a first date. I get it.
21: Yeah, I think...

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1: I wasn't ready for that one.
2: So I did a little experiment. So I went on my Instagram. It's at Tino Cochino. And I asked the question specifically for the ladies. And I was just curious to see who would actually engage with it, because I feel like my numbers have been down a little bit.
3: Oh, no.
2: So I'm kind of just trying to tap in and, you know, focus on who's actually coming to the page. And for me, it's usually a lot of women. Mm-hmm. And it works, baby! But the question specifically, I want to see what Serena's answer is. I want to see what the guys think about it. It's for my ladies. So I have a question for you, and I want to know your thoughts on it next.
0: Tino Cochino Radio.

0: 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It's Tino Gochino Radio. Hi. I posted a story on my Instagram, which is at Tino Gochino. It probably disappeared by now, but it was for research purposes because I am curious. Ladies, what is an instant turnoff in a man? Something that just, as soon as you see it, you're like, ugh. Mm-hmm. Let's start with Serena, and then I'll go to the comments. But I am very curious for you specifically, what is it?
1: This is like social media based, but I hate when the man has a profile picture and he's in like a wife beater and he has like a gun and he's like looking like at the camera like he's, oh. Like, it just turns... It happens a lot.
2: Really?
1: Yeah.
3: Oh, my God.
1: I'm like,
3: so a wife beater and a gun in the profile picture. Never would have guessed that.
0: So I'm gonna hit you rapid fire with the responses.
3: Okay.
0: All right? So again, the question is, what's an instant turnoff in a man? When they ask to split the bill. When his ass crack is showing. Hairy men. Ugly teeth. Ooh. Bad breath. Bad breath. Bad breath. Stinky breath. Bad breath. Sheesh. Dirty and messy. Someone said stand-up comedy. Thanks.
2: Oh, my God.
0: Arrogance. When they act like a chick. Just be the man.
2: That's what I'm saying.
0: Honestly, I'm over the drama and the games. Lack of communication. Emotionally immature men. If he smokes. When they sag. Ooh. If they don't have their own place. When they're rude in public. Not knowing how to properly love a woman. Bad teeth. When they get sexual too quick. Mm-hmm. And I'm not going to lie to you. The number one. Like, I mean, there was literally hundreds. So thank you to everyone that responded. But the main thing that I learned that women cannot stand when it comes to men, the instant ick is bad breath.
1: Yeah, mm-hmm. You gotta brush your teeth, you gotta floss.
3: I'm just like, that's universal.
0: That many men have stinky breath? Like, they're approaching like that? Or like, what do you think it is?
1: I don't know. Maybe a lot of men just aren't going to the dentist like as much as women.
3: It's all about flossing, guys. You have to floss at least once a day.
2: I mean,
3: that's what gives you gingivitis. That's what causes the stink, the main stink. People think, oh, I'll just chew gum after I eat like fish or salmon or something. It's not that. It's not flossing.
0: Well, that's the thing too. I feel like even if you go to the doctor, like you could have, or dentist, you could have a bad tooth. Some people don't know they have a bad tooth or something, and it smells so bad, bro. Yeah. I mean, just the stench of
3: and
0: a
3: you don't realize.
0: Tooth.
3: I guess you have bad breath because you're just used to your own stink. It's disgusting.
1: So, we've realized that men need to go to the dentist.
0: Yeah. So, listen, go to my Instagram. It's at Tino Cochino. You'll see the video. I kind of recap it all. Ladies, jump in there and share your inks. Mm-hmm. That way the guys know. I'm just trying to do a service to everybody.
2: Yep.
0: That way we're not bringing you the grossness and vice versa. I got to do a version of this for the guys now. So, just go to my Instagram, at Tino Cochino. You can check that out. And we're going to talk to Connie next to get her guy ick.
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0: All right, so we're talking icks in men. When it comes to ladies, like, because here's the thing. I want to help out my fellas out there, man. Like, I have this podcast called Laugh at Love, and we just talk trash on dating because dating sucks. But I feel like a lot of guys also don't know how to approach women. And when you do approach women, what do you say or what do you do or what do they like? So I want to try and help out. So I asked on my Instagram, ladies, what is an instant turnoff in a man? We have Connie on the line. What is it for you?
1: It's not if they do something. I think for me, it's like if they have, they don't have to have perfect teeth, but if their teeth are like messed up, I just can't get past that.
0: It's so funny. I asked this on my Instagram just because, you know, I'm back in the dating world and I'm curious. I'm just like, what are women turned off by? The two top things were teeth and bad breath.
1: Yes. I try to take care of my teeth as much as I could. And so I feel like the person needs to do the same too.
0: But I mean, in fairness, even if your teeth are kind of messed up, we're at a point now you can go get veneers, you can do whatever. Like, you can have a nice smile, you know what I mean? If you care. Yeah.
1: They don't have to be like perfect, but I mean, decent, you know?
0: On the bottom teeth, one of my center teeth kind of is crooked a little to the left, but it's like, I don't feel like it looks bad. I feel, it sounds stupid, but I feel like it gives my mouth character.
1: Yeah, I mean, that's not bad, you know? It just, as long as they're not, like, super yellow and, like, you know, that, like, butter
2: type.
0: Yeah, no, exactly. Yeah,
3: for sure. What about acne and then the ladies cover it up with makeup?
1: Yeah, you can cover it up.
0: No. He got defensive.
3: I did a little bit.
0: He's saying, like, well, he doesn't like when girls have a bunch of acne and they just cover it with makeup.
1: Oh.
0: Like,
4: it's because he's missing a tooth.
3: Oh my God.
1: But how do you cover your teeth?
3: You can't close your mouth. Don't talk.
0: I have a friend that does that. He doesn't like his smile. And so he tries to like cover his top teeth with his like lip.
3: Oh.
0: And.
4: Aww.
3: Yeah.
4: Sad.
0: Go date him, Serena. There's a man that's warning the public to not buy toilet paper from Dollar Tree.
4: Well, duh. Yeah. I mean,
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0: 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I guess he was a D1 college soccer player, and so his dream's always been for his kids to follow in his footsteps.
3: Nice.
0: Problem is, their 13-year-old daughter wants to try other things. 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
8: for
0: the
8: college.
0: Future.
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11: Okay, so honestly, for real, the nail in the coffin for me is when I saw the full body harness. As soon as I saw that, I was like, nope, exit stage left. I am out here.
12: What are you strapping in for?
13: It's just there, just in case it's needed. You know what I mean? It's just part of the collection. I like to have options. You know what I mean? I'm prepared. I'm like a Boy Scout.
11: I mean, listen, I'm not a prude or anything. I'm down to explore, but I felt like I walked into, honestly, just like you said, a 50 Shades of Jake situation. And, you know, on a first date of, you know, first time over, that's not something I was really ready for. I hadn't mentally prepared to see that.
13: It's a bit much to take in on, like, a first date. I get it.
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1: 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Just play the game one way. You hit a ball in the gap, run. Boom, coming in hot.
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4: 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It's basically, like, wherever you go, you get a tattoo, right?
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4: 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Bro, as soon as I open the door, I've got this weird thing. I know right now I sound all about the dogs. But I'm just telling you, when I open the door, I don't know why. You know, you just do weird things. With animals?
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8: You know Trent, right?
9: Trent the Grunter?
8: I love it when people name people, because I do that to everybody.
9: He makes these weird noises constantly, right? Like, he took me out to dinner. He thought he was being all cool. We went to Compo. He makes these noises when he chews. It's like somebody, stepping in mud. Ugh. It's like, what the hell?
10: Stop.
9: When he sat down, it was like, ugh. And then, oh my God, then he reached for bread and he's like, ugh, yeah.

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3: I'm so proud of Mahershala. I'm so happy to be on this journey with him. I think both of us were just moved by the scripts. We knew that we had a personal responsibility to help tell these important stories. And I didn't know it was going to all happen at the same time, I must say. So I'm thankful to the universe. I'm thankful to my family for keeping me in the arts. I'm thankful to Barry Jenkins, Ted Melfi for believing in me, you know, and allowing me to be a part of these important films.
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2: I pull up like, how you pull up, baby? How you pull up?

0: I remember one year for Christmas, I thought I was going to be really nice, and I went to Dollar Tree because I thought that's where I can get a good like deal on gift cards. Mm-hmm. Right?
1: Yeah.
0: And so I got like $100 gift cards that I was going to give out to a bunch of people at Christmas. Coming to find out, they were a scam. They took my money. I couldn't get the refund.
2: Wow.
0: Damn. It was a whole thing. And so I've never been to a Dollar Tree since.
1: Terrible. Yeah.
0: And now I'm seeing this story is going viral. This man is basically warning the public to not buy toilet paper from Dollar Tree. Now, Matt and Serena both agree with this.
2: Yeah.
0: They're like, why would you buy it from there? But not everybody, you know, is as financially stable as you two.
2: But the toilet paper is so thin that if you just went and got the, I don't know, double roll Charmin or something, it's going to last longer.
0: Let's listen to what he has to say.
3: Don't get no toilet paper from Dollar Tree. That's just dissolved in my ass like cotton candy.
0: That's the warning.
4: But he's right. He's it does.
0: Well, there you go, guys. That's your PSA of the day.
1: Ooh, I'm on cotton candy now.
0: Oh, stupid. Bro, there are couples that are now living in separate homes to protect their relationships.
1: God.
0: Let's talk more about this next.
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0: This is interesting, man. Sino Cochino Radio, and according to Insta.Single, some couples are now living in separate homes to protect their relationships.
1: Damn.
0: It says living together is often seen as the next step in a serious relationship, but not every couple wants the same lifestyle. Some partners feel more balanced when they have their own space, routines, and independence while still staying emotionally connected. I guess there's a big study on relationships, and it was just looking at how couples can remain romantically involved without permanently sharing one home. It says the key is not distance, it is communication. Separate homes can only help if both people feel respected, secure, and clear about expectations.
2: Oh, I don't know. I feel like eventually I'd want to live with my man. Just because, like, I want to cuddle at the end of the night. And I like when my husband fills up my cup of water and brings it to me, like, while I'm laying
1: that's
2: down.
1: Why you want, so sweet. You want the bills paid.
2: Sweet. I also work too.
0: My business partner, Mikey, who rarely speaks on the show, raised his hand so politely and wants to add his two cents. Go ahead.
3: 15 years ago, when I was getting divorced, my ex-wife said to me, "The counselor told me that we should try something new." I was like, "Really? What is that?" She goes, "Well, we can live in separate homes and still be married." And I was like, "So you want me to pay for your lifestyle and mine, but we're not going to be living together?"
1: That's very toxic of you, Mikey.
0: What's toxic of him?
1: Why didn't you give it a shot? If you really cared about the marriage, you should have given that a shot.
0: If she cared about the marriage, she should stay and try and work through it.
1: Oh, damn. Mm.
2: Who filed for divorce, though?
3: I did.
2: So then you should have stayed and tried to work it out.
0: What if you didn't want to?
4: Yeah, and that was a smart business move.
0: People, man, I feel like you reach a breaking point in a relationship because it can only be one person trying. And if my partner told me, "Yo, let's live apart," I'd probably be like, "Well, that's not you wanting to try."
4: Oh, for sure. Yeah, the whole, like, "Oh, let's, we need to take a break." No. We're done. Like, we ain't taking no break.
0: Yeah, I don't believe in breaks either. I feel like we can have a moment. You need a day to breathe
1: need
0: or whatever.
1: Some space.
0: I get that.
1: Yeah.
0: But you want to take what? We're not going to end it.
4: No.
0: To fix it.
2: No, like, I do agree with that. Like, my husband's like, "I need to move out for a week." I'd be like, "Huh, sir? Excuse me?"
1: How you paying for that?
4: Oh, my God.
0: No way, dude. I want to talk to you about these podcasts that we got, man. There's a lot of options for your streaming pleasure. Next. Tino Cochino Radio.

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0: 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So if you like listening to the show and the topics and everything that we do, go stream it. And if we shout you out, or maybe you're part of it, there's a link so you can share it to any and everybody and be a part of that.
3: Yes.
0: If you're into good conversations, I recommend the Is Anyone Listening podcast. Mm-hmm. I drop episodes every week where I sit down with people that I find interesting. Everyone from comedians to actors to singers to whoever. Recent episodes include Brian from the Backstreet Boys. Nice. Just talked to Jess Hilarious. We got Ari Spears dropping this week on Wednesday.
4: Oh, dang.
0: And it's just good conversations, man, about just, you know, life and the highs and lows and ups and downs and funny things. And it's just, it's a good listen. And they're not too long. They're about half an hour. Mm-hmm. Also, we have the Laugh and Love podcast, man. If you're into just toxicity and Love Island and
3: drama,
0: and relationship drama, this is for you, because sometimes all you can do is laugh at love. We're literally recapping horrible first dates and talking about just the icks about each other and just bad experiences, man, because I feel like a lot of the times you feel like you're alone and nobody goes through these types of things. And it's like, bro, everybody's going through horrible dates. If you're single right now, it is a mess out there. So Laugh and Love is for you. 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
10: 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All of my favorite.

0: So many people live in their world and they never take other people's feelings into consideration. And that might be the situation that our listener Lily is going through. She feels that her best friend is being very one-sided. Ooh. She sent a DM. She's looking for some advice on kind of how to like navigate the situation. Mm-hmm. So we're going to have Serena read the DM and then we'll talk all about it, man. Listener therapy coming up next. Tino Cochino Radio.
1: Yeah.

0: Okay, so Lily reached out, and she feels that her best friend is being one-sided. Obviously, I know nothing about the situation. We need Serena to read the DM so we can kind of talk about it and help point her in the right direction. So if you would please, read it.
1: One of my closest friends has been upset with me because she says ever since I got into a relationship, I never make time for her anymore. The problem is, I do ask her to hang out. Whenever I text her to grab dinner, go out, or do something, she usually already has plans or says she's busy. I never really know her schedule. So eventually, I stopped planning my life around whether she might be available. This weekend, my boyfriend and I went out of town for a concert. She called me pissed because apparently she wanted to hang out and said, "You always have time for him, but never me." That really annoyed me because how am I supposed to know when she's free if she never tells me? I invited her plenty of times and gotten turned down. Now she's making me feel like I'm one of those girls who gets a boyfriend and forgets her friends. And honestly, I don't think that's fair.
0: Yeah, no, she's the one in the wrong because she's the one you... If you've been asking her, hey, do you want to hang out? Do you want to hang out? She's the one always saying, no, I can't. I got plans or I'm busy or I'm doing this or I'm doing that. I'd be the same way. I'm like, bro, I'm not going to ask you anymore. I ask you all the time. So whenever you want to hang out, you're going to hit me. That's fine. But then when she hangs out or when she reaches out to hang out, the one time that you have plans and she gets mad. No, I think, yes, your friend's being one-sided and you might want to find new friends.
1: I agree. I feel like me and my best friend, we are so open and we just call each other out. Like, I want to say a week ago, I was texting her and it seemed like she never texted me back. And I literally was just like, the way you are ignoring me right now is diabolical. And then she called me and then we laughed about it. But I just feel like we're very open and honest with each other.
0: Nicasio, what are your thoughts?
2: I feel like the friend's in the wrong, the one that has a boyfriend. She got a boyfriend. She probably gave this girl a cold shoulder for a while. And then now she wants to, you know, she's feeling bad. So that's why she's inviting her now. And the thing is like, if you invite me with your boyfriend, I'm not going to third wheel it. Like,
1: but she didn't invite her.
0: Yeah, you're making up a whole scenario.
2: She invited her with him. She said, I invited you a couple of times because they went to the concert, you said.
1: Yes. No. But they did go.
0: They went to a concert this weekend together, her and her boyfriend, but they didn't invite the friend to the concert.
2: Oh, why not?
0: Because they're having a boyfriend-girlfriend date.
2: Oh, no. I think she should keep her friends there because the boyfriend ain't going to last. We all know this.
0: Okay, well, Nicasio seems to have figured it all out, but I guess I still want to hear from you. Maybe you can give us some outside perspective. Next. Tino Cantina Radio. Yeah.

0: get out of it.
1: All right, y'all, listen to therapy. Lily reached out because her best friend is acting up. I guess Lily reaches out to her friend all the time to hang out. And her friend is always saying, I already have plans or I'm busy, I can't do it. Mm-hmm. So over the weekend, Lily and her boyfriend went to a concert. They didn't invite her friend because why would they? It's a date night.
2: Yeah.
1: Her friend reached out to Lily all mad. Wow, so you're just going to go out with him and now you don't want to hang out with me. You always have time for him and never me. And Lily's like, what do you mean? I hit you up all the time. I always try and hang out. You never want to hang out. And now because I go to one show with my boyfriend, you want to act up and throw a fit. So who's in the right? Who's in the wrong? How should this situation be navigated? Sierra, thoughts?
3: Okay, so I've been through this situation a few times, and my advice is, depending on how close you are with this person, if this person's like your best friend, like your sister, then I feel like you need to give them a little bit of grace. Plan a date. If it falls through, forgive them. Have another thing to do. Don't set your heart on hanging out with that person all the time. And if they're not that good of a friend, then definitely have a second plan. I've had multiple best friends that this has happened to with, and you got to be real with them. You got to be like, hey, this is a pattern, you know, and kind of let them know.
1: Right. You got to call them out and be like, hey, listen, I want to be honest. You're being a bitch. Like, that's what, like, you just got to tell them, right?
3: Yeah, for sure. Let them know.
1: Exactly. Sierra, thank you for the call. I appreciate you. Tea time, celebrity gossip, and it's coming up next, and we're talking Selena Gomez and this whole mental health. 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
9: 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Mm-hmm.
1: But he's not doing it for her.
2: Mm-hmm.
1: He's doing it because he wants to make sure when the kids go with her that they're in a good place.
2: Yes.
10: She left.
2: Well, they've been together for
10: 10
2: years.
10: Why does he have to pay double?
1: You're missing the whole part.
10: Why
1: of
10: does
1: the
10: he have to pay
1: thing.
10: Double for what she did?
9: If your girl left you, Nicasio,
10: I wouldn't pay for no housing. I wouldn't even pay for a meal.
9: You
10: one
9: care,
10: meal.
9: Care where your son stayed when he wasn't with you?
10: He could stay with her mom.
2: Well, you could have said, I'll take my son. But
10: I'll take him too.
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13: Okay.
1: And then just out of nowhere, you weren't warned. You have no idea what's going on. Out of nowhere, they post their OnlyFans link.
10: Oh, my God.
1: Do you click it out of curiosity?
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1: Okay, yeah. So here's my thing. Like, if I made an OnlyFans and Amber's like, hey, you saw Tino made an OnlyFans?
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11: Yes, sir.
1: Everybody's here for the fine. Tino, Serena, Matt, and our co-host, Nicasio, who is feeling very regretful because he took his girl to a concert. Now, you would think, why are you regretful? That's a beautiful thing. Yes, until you realize that it was Chris Brown, and he's never heard her scream this way in his entire life.
2: Do you blame her?
10: Like a fool with the padding's on. It's all lit up. I'm like, if I wore that at home, I'd look like a fool.
2: Because yes, you're not Chris Brown.
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21: 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One of the first records that I learned from Michael Jackson was Lady of My Life. And actually, on my new album, I did a tribute to Michael Jackson. 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

0: feel like you never really hear negative news about Selena Gomez, but now she's being sued by investors.
1: Oh my God.
0: And this is all over like a mental health like venture that she's on, right?
2: Uh-huh.
0: All right, let's talk all about it. Tea time. What's happening?
2: So it was a mental health startup called Wondermind, and the lawsuit claims that nearly $1.2 million was invested based on representations that Selena would be heavily involved in the company. And investors now allege that those promises weren't fulfilled, saying the partnerships never happened, the app was never built, and the company essentially fell apart without investors being told. But I do remember when they started up the company, because I think we even talked about it. And yeah, like I never heard anything else about this.
0: It's so weird. A lot of these companies will use a celebrity to get whatever type of money in or investors in, because they're like, look who we have with us.
1: Yeah.
0: And then the celebrity just gets paid their fee. They might not even know what's going on behind the scenes.
2: Yeah.
0: So this might not even be a Selena Gomez thing.
3: Damn.
0: But since she

0: so big on mental health just because of everything that she's went through. So I don't know. I don't think that she purposely would do this.
1: Guys, my mental health is at an all-time high. I had one of the best nights of my entire existence.
2: Oh, my God. Wow.
1: Yeah, it was, oh, my God. I want to give you every detailed nook and cranny of it all.
2: I wasn't there.
1: I'm going to talk all about it next.
3: Tino Cochino Radio. Right here.

0: So I, for the second time, went to see the Backstreet Boys at the Sphere. And this experience was even better than the first. Oh, my God. I've talked about on the show before that I'm a fan. But this was all-time high, like, just best experience ever.
1: You even dressed up.
0: Oh, I could have been in the group. I had the all-white. And it was funny. It wasn't even a fancy outfit. Well, the pants were Fear of God. Those are nice, but I've had those. And the top was a little random Target golf jacket.
2: Oh, really? Oh, dang.
0: But it all matched. The color, the cream color was perfect. But, okay, so this is the deal. I had interviewed Brian and his son, Bailey.
1: Mm-hmm. Yes.
0: Because Bailey has a new song out called So Be It, which is fire, by the way. If you haven't heard it, I'll play a clip in a second. But he's been on fire and he's been killing it. And Brian, after the interview, was like, yo, you got to come to the show, man. Come experience it. Mm-hmm. I was like, well, I've already been. He's like, oh, well, come again. And so now I had an official invite from a Backstreet Boy. So I'm not going to not go.
3: Do you have his cell phone number?
0: Not yet. Okay. I have his wife's. I don't know if that seems weird.
2: Oh, that's better.
1: Well, wow.
0: So his wife, shout out to Leanne, just sweetheart. She is the one managing their son, Bailey. Uh-huh. And so then I yell, please just text us, come out, da da da. So I go out. First of all, walk into the friends and family entrance.
1: Ooh.
0: That felt great.
1: That's cool.
0: And then they're like, okay, perfect. Here are your tickets. Let me get your escort. I'm like, oh, okay. So then the escort escorts us to the suite, but not just any suite, to their suite. The suite. You're dead center. It is the best seat in the Sphere. Oh. There is nothing better than it. I can't describe it. If you can get that seat somehow.
1: So did you meet, like, more friends and family?
0: Yeah, so AJ's mom was sitting right next to us. Crazy. I didn't even know it was her. She's the sweetest little, like, old lady. It had style.
1: Uh-huh.
0: And I was like, oh, who's this lady? She left her water bottle by me, and she was like, oh, sorry, old people stuff. And she was just super cute. And then... But I had no idea who she was. Uh-huh. And then as they're performing, AJ was like, yo, big shout out to my mom. She's up there. And then you're I'm like, oh, which one is she? And I look and she's like waving. And he's like, and my wife and kids are here. So they were there in the suite next to us. Dang. So that was cool. And then Brian's wife sat with us the entire time. And we watched the show.
4: I
0: didn't hold back this time. I'm drinking. I'm singing. The first time I went was on a date. And I didn't want to seem super like, because I'm a grown ass man. I should know all the songs. But I also grew up with them. So it's like, whatever. And so this time I fangirled. I'm singing every song. I knew choreography. I was having a blast. And then after the show, there's a friends and family meet and greet to go to. But before that, she was like, let me take you back to the green room so you can say hi.
4: Oh, my God.
0: Yes!
2: Oh, my God.
0: Now we go behind the scenes of the Sphere, which is just crazy. It's so nice. Like, it's not like a normal just behind the scenes thing. It's, that place is beautiful, man. We get to the back. There's more security. They're like, we got to walk through and okay everything. Okay, cool. So then we go into the back, and there's Brian sipping some champagne. Oh. And it just felt different because he was just off stage.
2: Yeah, he just got done.
0: Like, uh-huh. Oh, wow. Yeah. Hi, Brian. And so we're hanging out. He's like, how was it? Da-da-da. We're chopping it up. And then we started talking about his son, obviously, because the music he's working. You can tell they're so excited about him. And I feel like that's the coolest thing, to be a parent and excited for your kid, for what they're doing. Mm-hmm. And he was like, can I show you some unreleased music? And his wife was like, no, it's not ready. And he's like, baby, please. And then they just poured us some drinks. An exclusive Backstreet cups.
2: Oh my God.
0: I'm like, please show us. And so then they play it, bro. He has so many good songs, bro. I want to talk more about it, man. The experience is not done. I got more next. It's Tino Cochino Radio. Hang out, man. Man, oh man. Over the weekend, I had one of the best nights of my life, man. Mm-hmm. I went to the Backstreet Boys show at the Sphere. I went to show 49. I almost made the 50th.
2: Oh, dang.
0: But it was a great time. But while I was there, or after the show, I was able to hang out with Brian, who we've had on the show a couple of times now. We've been building a cool relationship. And his son, Bailey, is on fire, man. He just sang the national anthem. What game was it? We talked about it, but I was drunk and I forgot.
2: He
0: sang the national anthem at one of the games.
4: The Raiders?
0: And he killed it. And then he had one of his first solo shows in Memphis.
1: Nice.
0: And that was great. He's on fire, man. He's got a song right now called So Be It. If you haven't heard it, this is it. So that's streaming now. You can go check it out everywhere.
2: Nice.
0: Bailey Littrell, So Be It. And so they were showing me the unreleased music, and I'm listening to it, and it's such a vibe. And I didn't feel rushed at all. He's like, tell me your story. How'd you get into it? So I told him my whole story about my grandmother getting me a radio.
2: Uh-huh.
0: And he's like, man, we got to take a toast for your grandmother. And I was like, oh, my God, Brian knows me, and he knows my grandmother. closely to my grandma.
3: Did you play your music, your old music for him?
0: No.
3: Share music?
0: Definitely not.
2: Where's Howie?
0: I saw Howie, and then so we and he was like, "Man, let's go up to the VIP for the meet and greet." I was like, "Okay." So then we all go up, and then we get to the VIP, like the friends and family thing, and there's Howie and Brian and AJ and Nick and Brian was already with me. I'm flustered.
3: Yeah.
0: And it was just such a cool experience, man.
3: Right.
0: It's crazy, man. If you guys have not seen that show, you have to go see it. It is so good. When I was leaving the hotel, this guy saw me. He was dressed all in white. He was like, "Let me guess where you're going." And I was like, yeah, we're going to the show. He's like, "Dude, my wife came out in some black outfit." And I said, "You didn't get the memo?" So she went up. She's changing right now.
3: I'm ready. Did you tell me no Brian?
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10: You know Trent, right?
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10: I love it when people name people, because I do that to everybody.
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10: Stop.
11: When he sat down, it was like, ugh. 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
7: It started with a little piano demo. I just recorded on my iPhone on a piano, and I sent it to Miriam. She was the first. She started writing a top line on that. And then, I started producing it later, a couple of months later. I wrote parts with it with Matthew Koma in Japan. And Divergent and Bud Light were also very interested in the song before it even really existed in its, full production.
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1: We have a listener by the name of Danielle, and I guess she is sick of her man's obsession with WWE.
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1: Why?
3: You look like a nerd. Like, you just look bad. It looks sloppy
2: but
3: and nasty.
2: But don't you collect, like, little type, I don't know, like, I don't get it, but those little, like, statue, little doll things?
3: Yeah, Funko but Pop? That's, no, it's not. No, it's like cause dolls, but that's art. That's different.
6: Oh, you collect
3: them? I don't have a damn belt on my right shoulder and looking to slam someone on the ground.
6: But you collect dolls.
3: Yeah, but they're not dolls. You guys wouldn't get it.
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1: 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I guess like a parental decision with his girlfriend Amber.
3: Yep.
1: And their little baby Nicasio Jr. She wants to do the leash.
3: Yeah.
1: You don't like it because why?
3: Because it just looks bad. It just looks like I can't.
6: I don't care what people think.
3: It just looks like I can't take care of my own child.
1: But that's you taking care of them. I feel like like those quote unquote leashes, like the ones I've seen, it'll be like a little, it looks like a teddy bear like on their back, but then it's got like a harness that goes around them.
6: They got a shark one. They got a lot of cute little
1: exactly
6: ones.
1: And then I feel like if you theme it, like give him a name or whatever, make it like his little friend, be like, come on, grab Jimmy, we're going to PetSmart. He's like, Jimmy,
2: we're going to PetSmart of all places.
1: I don't know.
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8: My husband is actually really into comic books, Marvel action figures. 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

0: So Serena just celebrated her birthday, baby. Was the party fun?
1: It was so much fun. We had a great time. We went to a pool. We had a cabana.
0: Break down the situation. There was a friend that is asking for their money back. And you don't want to give it to them? And they were supposed to attend this party, or what is it?
1: Okay, so for the cabana, we all pitched in. And I had said, okay, this is what the price is. And, you know, this is what it's going to be for each person. So everybody sent me the money. And I charged it on my credit card. And then I would just, you know, pay it back as, like, the money came in.
0: Yeah.
1: Well, a few days before we actually, like, were going, she had to cancel. So now I'm like, dang, like, that's already, you know, it's already paid for. Mm-hmm. And I asked her, like, do you want me to send the money back? Because if she would have said yes, I didn't want the confrontation. I would have just sent it back.
2: Yeah.
1: But then my other friend messaged me on the side. She's like, girl, just send her money back. But I'm like, but wait, it's not coming from your pocket.
2: That's
1: it's coming
2: right.
1: from mine.
0: Oh, so you had another friend. Yes. Being like, don't be petty, send it back.
1: And like, I mean, I get that. But also, if I was canceling last minute, I feel like the type of person I was, I'd be like, just, no, it's your birthday. Just keep it.
2: It's a deposit.
0: If it's a last minute cancellation, then I'm on your side. If it was like 2 weeks away, I would have been like, well, she gave you fair enough warning.
1: Yes.
0: But yeah, last minute, it's already been paid for. Like, what do you want me to do? This is, you can't go now. Like, you knew about it.
1: Yes.
2: But do you feel like the friend's going to remember that? Like, you know what? Wow. Like, you didn't really send me my money back.
1: But when it's like her birthday, I'm like, you know, I could just pay it back. Like, oh, I'll take you out for your birthday.
0: Did she say anything or has it become?
1: No, she was fine about it. She's like, no, like, just take me out another time, whatever. Like, happy birthday. So, but it was like another friend that was like, she's not going. Send her money back. I'm like, oh, I see that too. But also like,
2: she needs to stay out of it.
0: So who's in the right? Who's in the wrong? Should Serena just pay the money back? It is what it is. Or is it the friend's fault for canceling last minute?
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6: Get ready to shake it. I went deaf on it. The-

0: tuning in, here's what's going down. Our co-host Serena had her birthday party last week, mm-hmm. and it was a vibe. She had a good time. Yeah. They rented out this cabana at a pool. It was great.
1: Dang.
0: Now, everyone had to pitch in to pay for this cabana. One friend that pitched in canceled at the last minute.
2: Yes.
0: And so Serena's like, should I give her the money back? I mean, mm-hmm. initially, Serena didn't think anything of it, but then she had a friend that texted her on the side, and she was basically trying to tell you, like, that you should give the money back, correct?
2: Yes, uh-huh. And I'm like, but dang, it's not your money.
0: Oh, damn. Not yours either, Serena. Yeah. Alexis, what do you think? What do you think?
3: I don't think she should, because it's her birthday. Her friend should say, you know what, I canceled late, but it's your birthday. That's my birthday present to you.
2: That's how I feel, but I also don't want to be like, but this should be my birthday present.
0: Presumptuous.
3: You don't want to feel entitled.
2: Yes.
0: I didn't ask Serena this, but this is, I mean, that what you bring up is kind of a good question. Would you be okay with accepting that money as the birthday gift, or do you still expect a birthday gift from that friend?
2: Oh, no. I don't expect gifts. Like, I got a couple little things from friends this year, and I'm always, like, so surprised, because as an adult, I don't know, I just don't think I expect
0: it. You're not
2: it
0: 8 years old anymore.
2: So it's always nice.
0: Alexis, do you expect birthday gifts?
3: No, but I'm always the gift giver. And then when I get a gift, I feel like, ooh, like, why am I getting a gift?
0: I feel like that's the move. Like, if you don't expect it and you get it, it makes the gift even more special.
2: Yes.
0: So that makes sense. Yeah. I definitely appreciate the call. Thank you so much, Alexis. Coming up next on Chino Go Chino Radio, for my parents out there, how do you handle your teenager pulling away?
1: Ooh.
0: Like, that's got to be a difficult time, right? Mm. Like, you want to be there, but at the same time, you don't want to be that helicopter parent.
2: Yeah.
0: So how do you do it? We're going to break it down next.

0: All right, for all my parents out there, if you feel like your teenager is starting to distance themselves, you're not supposed to chase them. Instead, you're supposed to, one, not take it personally. It says they're growing up, they're trying to figure out who they are mm-hmm. without you making every decision for them.
1: I mean, I see that, especially like if you look back or think back to when you're a teenager, sometimes you just want to be left alone.
0: I think this one's good. It says stop turning every conversation into a lesson. Sometimes they don't need advice. They just need their parent to listen.
2: Yeah, right.
0: Mm-hmm. I mean, Matt, you have a 13-year-old son, yeah. and you said he's kind of gone through some growing pains. Are you that type where you try to make everything a teachable moment, or do you let him breathe?
3: I did for a while, but I found that, yes, giving him his space is what he'll then eventually come hang out with me instead of me chasing his ass his all the time. Space. Mm-hmm.
0: So number three on the list kind of ties into that. It says basically keep inviting them. So like always leave the door open. Like, hey, do you want to come with us, or we're going to go grab a bite to eat, or yo, do you want to watch the game mm-hmm. or do whatever? Like throw the invites their way, even if they keep saying no. Just that way they know that you're trying. Number four, it says respect their privacy. You got to knock before you enter, give them space, demand every detail of their life, because trust creates trust.
3: Yeah, we're not there yet.
0: The next one says to basically let them find their own version of the world they want to be in. Like, let them play the games they want to play, listen to the music that they like.
3: My son plays his music on Alexa, and it is bad.
0: What does he listen to?
3: It's weird. K-pop? It's video game soundtrack stuff. So he was listening to the Five Nights at Freddy's video game song, and it was like electronica, but really poorly produced. I was like, man, this sucks.
2: Oh my God.
0: The next one says don't mock their emotions. Even if their problems seem small to you, to them, they're actually big. So you should take them seriously and hear them out.
1: I'm not there yet because my son's six. But I'm like thinking of all this for the future.
3: Take notes, Serena.
0: The final one, Matt, tell me if you agree or disagree.
3: Okay.
0: You're the only one with a teenager in here, so you can speak on it. This says when they finally do open up and they finally do start talking, do not interrupt. Do not lecture. Don't immediately try and fix it. Just let them finish, because sometimes all they need to do is vent.
3: That is tough to do, but yes.
2: You know what sucks is that, like, you're older, you're wiser, and you know how this story is going to end. So it's just like, it's just hard.
3: But as a teen, you don't want to hear that from your parents.
2: Yeah, but you just know.
3: Yeah.
0: But I mean, you think back when you were a kid, if your parents told you that, you're like, just let me be me.
2: To me, they didn't know nothing.
0: Exactly.
1: Oh. Yeah, or like if you're just trying to share a story, you're like, oh God, like you don't need to correct me or anything. I was just sharing something with you.
0: So Nicasio always sends me the most random things. He's like, yo, we should talk about this. I think the audience will like it. this next one. There is a man in his 30s who built himself up. And basically, Nicasio thinks he has no business chasing women his age, that he should only date women between the ages of 18 and 22.
2: Oh, yeah. What? Nice and prime.
0: And there's reasoning. So he'll share it with us next. That sounds creepy.

0: Well, every day for this show specifically, we all take turns submitting different ideas, and then we're like, okay, this makes sense. Nicasio pushed really hard for this one. A man in his 30s who built himself has no business chasing women his age. It says he should only choose 18 to 22. Do you agree with this?
1: Yeah.
0: Okay, here's the reasoning. It says because value is asymmetrical. Men climb in value with age. Women decline. One becomes wiser, richer, stronger. The other becomes independent and bitter. At 30, a man is hitting his prime. Status, money, mindset, frame. He's finally earned the right to choose. So why settle for women who gave their youth to broke boys? Women women aged 18 to 22 still have beauty untouched by bitterness, femininity uncorrupted by ego, less baggage, and less damage. Modern women want a party in their 20s. Suddenly, they deserve a king when they turn 30. But kings don't inherit used kingdoms. They build their own fresh. Farina, what are your thoughts?
2: So, you're saying that a man should date women that are 18 to 22, but a woman's frontal, like prefrontal cortex, doesn't even develop till they're 25. So you are dating somebody who can't even have a full conversation with you, who doesn't even fully know, like, who can't fully make decisions yet because they're not emotionally mature yet. And that's who you want to talk to because you're not a man who can hold conversation with an actual woman.
1: Maybe so. But I don't want to date someone that's already played the whole field and then had like 2 to 5 kids. Because
2: there's
1: I just
2: women
1: don't...
2: who are 30s, yeah, who like have who don't have kids who are in their 30s.
1: That's
2: right
1: very
2: now.
1: Rare though. It's like a unicorn.
0: Me?
2: Oh my
0: those
2: gosh!
0: Are fake.
2: It's,
1: you know,
0: I'm a unicorn.
2: I said a woman.
0: Guys, stop flirting with me. Dude, we talked to Akon a couple days ago. Nicasio and I had some time with Akon. He had 4-carat diamond ring earrings in his ears just glistening. Yeah. I had a very serious question. I said, Akon, I want to know what you think about liking pictures on Instagram of people the opposite sex. A lot of people these days consider that cheating. Do you? Ooh. What do you think he said?
3: He said, hell no.
2: I'm going to have a hard time believing anything that he had to say.
0: Oh, wow.
1: Serena.
0: I mean, he's successful just because he has 10 wives.
3: Yeah, exactly.
1: I know, younger.
0: We'll talk all about it next. Kino Cochino Radio.

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3: Cappuccino Radio. Yeah.
0: So a couple days ago, Nicasio and I had the opportunity to hang out with Akon, of all people.
2: Cool.
0: And we talked about a lot, dude. A ton of different things, including social media. I've been seeing this thing online where it's like becoming a trend where partners are calling out their partners for... Does that make sense? Partners are calling out their partner. They're calling out their partner for liking pictures of the opposite sex. And they're basically saying, this is cheating. This is a form of cheating. So, being that Akon is on tour with Neo, and Neo has three wives or girlfriends, and I think Akon has like 10.
1: Does he?
0: Oh, I was like, let's get his opinion.
4: Do you feel that when you're in a relationship, liking other people of the opposite sex, their content, do you consider that cheating?
5: Well, I mean, it depends on who they are, the background in which they came from, and your sense of how you see the world. Because the word cheating just sounds so possessive.
4: Well, especially on just an Instagram like.
5: That's what I'm saying.
4: Isn't the point of social media, the only way you succeed is if you get likes?
5: Like, how do you get in trouble because someone liked your post?
4: Right.
5: At what point it gets that tedious? I could be liking the watch that he or she is wearing.
4: This is true.
5: Okay, I like, damn, you know, her hair looks nice.
4: That's what I like.
0: I'm an avid hair liker. Captain! Serena, what are your thoughts?
2: I don't think it's cheating, but I do think that it's very disrespectful and it could be the gateway to cheating.
0: Do you like the pictures of men on social media?
2: I don't think so.
0: You know what
6: you don't think so.
2: Well, because I know, but like my algorithm, it's a lot of like makeup and like women workouts and nails.
6: Chris Brown.
2: And like Chris Brown.
6: But if there's a sweaty picture of Chris Brown with his like muscles flexing, glistening on stage, and you like
2: probably,
6: that.
2: Probably, but I feel like that's a celebrity.
0: You would like that?
2: That's a celebrity. That doesn't count.
0: Why does it not count? You're in radio. You have the opportunity to possibly meet him at a show.
6: That's true.
0: You have a conversation. Conversations and drinks lead to
6: more conversations.
7: You feel like he's not his type?
2: This is true, but he wouldn't like notice, be like, oh, she's been liking my photos because there's millions.
7: But your husband would.
0: But yeah, like you don't think your husband scrolls and sees that your name is next to the sweaty Chris Brown picture?

0: Possibly, but I can't tell you the last time I've liked a sweaty Chris Brown picture.
1: Oh.
2: Serena, I ain't gonna lie. At least you stand 10 toes down.
3: She said it. That's what I'm saying. I'm like,
2: look, man, it is what it is.
4: There it is.
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1: Today, Darren reached out because he does not want to be a parent to his girlfriend's son. 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
10: step on any parent. 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
11: Say he does start disciplining the child. 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
11: Exactly.
1: Oh, wow. 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

0: right, so let's do some Are You Smarter Than Ocasio. Who are we talking to, man? What's your name?
1: This is Rich.
0: All right, Rich. Really easy, man. Ocasio will give you the question. He'll even give you the multiple choice answers. We just need you to pick the right one. Sound good?
1: Sounds great.
0: All right, brother.
2: Which famous actor used to work as a limo driver for strippers? Is it A, Jonah Hill, B, Brad Pitt, or C, Jack Black?
1: I would go Jonah Hill.
2: No, it
0: not
2: wasn't.
0: Jonah Hill. This is a good one. I have no idea. So who are the other options?
1: Yeah, this is a good
2: Brad Pitt or Jack Black?
1: Jack Black.
2: Nope.
0: Oh, wow. See, I thought Jack, too. Maybe because like, it's kind of creepy a little bit.
2: That is true.
0: So it has to be who?
2: Brad Pitt.
0: You're supposed to let him answer, but it's all good. It's all good. Brad Pitt, we'll get you hooked up anyway, bro. We'll get you hooked up. You played. You deserve it, man. How's your day going?
1: You guys are good. Thank you. Oh, I'm going good now. Thank you for being lenient.
0: No, all good, bro. We'll hook you up. We'll get some info. Just hang on 1 second, okay?
1: Thank you.
0: Not too sure how I feel about this, but New Orleans has officially become the first city to add AI operators to 911.
2: Oh, no.
0: Yeah. We'll talk all about it next on Tino Cochino Radio. Hang out.
3: Tino Cochino Radio. Yeah.

0: I don't know how I feel about this. New Orleans has become the first city to use AI for 911 calls.
1: Mm-hmm. Hey, that's not good.
0: So the AI helps when human dispatchers are busy. So it can handle duplicate or lower priority calls, such as multiple people calling about the same car accident, while more serious emergencies are sent to human operators. The idea of this sounds good.
2: Yeah. I didn't know that, though.
0: Uh-huh. Exactly. It would just suck if you're actually trying to report something serious, and it's like, please hold while I redirect your phone call.
3: Yeah, well, that's what people are saying. Like, they're afraid that, like, what if they can't understand, like, accents, or if someone's, like, you know, panicking in a situation and they're not, like, really understanding. Yeah. So then it gets sent to, like, a low priority.
0: And you're like, representative!
3: Yes,
2: what the hell? Everybody called 911 in here before?
4: It was just annoying because I gave all my info. I'm like, damn, they're going to tell this person I'm a snitch. I'm like, I'm never doing this again.
2: I've done it before where it's rang a couple times, and it's when you're calling 911, obviously you're already stressed out. I would just be in a tizzy.
4: When you call 911, they don't ring. I'm sorry. It's the first thing, and then they pick up. You probably call, like, the city line.
2: No, I called 911. It must have been a busy time. It was Saturday night.
0: Oh, my God, please. I need to report a crime. I'm sorry. Can you repeat that?
3: Calling
0: to report a crime. Did you say lime?
2: Yeah.
0: No. Did you say you need a cop?
3: Yes!
0: Tea time, celebrity gossip. It is coming up next, and we're talking Selena Gomez and this whole mental health, like, foundation scandal issue that's going down. It's wild, man. Tea time is next.

0: like you never really hear negative news about Selena Gomez, but now she's being sued by investors.
1: Oh, my God.
0: And this is all over, like, a mental health, like, venture that she's on, right?
2: Uh-huh.
0: All right, let's talk all about it. Tea time. What's happening?
2: So it was a mental health startup called Wondermind, and the lawsuit claims that nearly $1.2 million was invested based on representations that Selena would be heavily involved in the company. And investors now allege that those promises weren't fulfilled, saying the partnerships never happened, the app was never built, and the company essentially fell apart without investors being told. But I do remember when they started up the company, because I think we even talked about it. And yeah, like I never heard anything else about this.
0: It's so weird. A lot of these companies will use this celebrity to get whatever type of money in or investors in, because they're like, look who we have with us.
1: Yeah.
0: And then the celebrity just gets paid their fee. They might not even know what's going on behind the scenes.
2: Yeah.
0: So this might not even be a Selena Gomez thing.
3: Damn.
0: But since since the company branded it as it was her thing.
2: Like, she probably thought, like, oh, I'm just going to be a voice real quick, get paid.
0: Yeah. Uh-huh. We'll see how that pays out. It sucks that it's around mental health, too, because people already have a weird stigma about going to therapy and doing certain things to work on themselves. Mm-hmm. And so then you see a negative story like this, and it just, I feel like it makes people more skeptical. Like,
2: and I feel like she is so big on mental health, just because of everything that she's went through. So I don't know. I don't think that she purposely would do this.
0: Guys, my mental health is at an all-time high. I had one of the best nights of my entire existence.
1: Oh, my God.
2: Wow.
0: Yeah, it was, oh, my God. I want to give you every detailed nook and cranny of it all.
1: I wasn't there.
0: I'm going to talk all about it next.
4: 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Right here.

0: So I, for the second time, went to see the Backstreet Boys at the Sphere. And this experience was even better than the first. Oh, my God. I've talked about it on the show before that I'm a fan. But this was all-time high, like, just best experience ever.
1: You even dressed up.
0: Oh, I could have been in the group. I had the all-white. And it was funny. It wasn't even a fancy outfit. Well, the pants were Fear God. Those are nice, but I've had those. And the top was a little random Target golf jacket.
2: Oh, really? Oh, dang.
0: It all matched. The color, the cream color was perfect. But, okay, so this is the deal. I had interviewed Brian and his son, Bailey.
1: Mm-hmm. Yes.
0: Because Bailey has a new song out called So Be It, which is fire, by the way. If you haven't heard it, I'll play a clip in a second. But he's been on fire and he's been killing it. And Brian, after the interview, was like, yo, you got to come to the show, man. Come experience it. And mm-hmm. I was like, well, I already been. He's like, oh, well, come again. And so now I had an official invite from a Backstreet Boy. So I'm not going to not go.
3: Do you have his cell phone number?
0: Not yet. Okay. I have his wife's. I don't know if that seems weird.
2: Oh, that's better.
1: Well, wow.
0: So his wife, shout out to Leanne, just sweetheart. She is the one managing their son, Bailey. Uh-huh. And so they're like, yo, please just text us, come out, da da da. So I go out. First of all, walk into the friends and family entrance.
1: Ooh.
0: That felt great.
1: That's cool.
0: And then they're like, okay, perfect. Here are your tickets. Let me get your escort. I'm like, oh, okay. So then the escort escorts us to the suite, but not just any suite, to their suite. The suite. You're dead center. It is the best seat in the Sphere. Oh, there is nothing better than it. I can't describe it. If you can get that seat somehow.
1: So did you meet like more friends and family?
0: Yeah, so AJ's mom was sitting right next to us. I didn't even know it was her. She's the sweetest little like old lady. It had style.
1: Uh-huh.
0: And I was like, oh, who's this lady? She left her water bottle by me. And she was like, oh, sorry, old people stuff. And she was just super cute. And then... But I had no idea who she was. Uh-huh. And then as they're performing, AJ was like, yo, big shout out to my mom. She's up there. And then I'm like, oh, which one is she? And I look and she's like waving. And he's like, and my wife and kids are here. So they were there in the suite next to us. Dang. So that was cool. And then Brian's wife sat with us the entire time. And we watched the show.
3: Oh my God.
0: I didn't hold back this time. I'm drinking. I'm singing. The first time I went was on a date. And I didn't want to seem super like, cause I'm a grown ass man. I should know all the songs. But I also grew up with them. So it's like, whatever. And so this time I fangirled. I'm singing every song. I knew choreography. I was having a blast. And then after the show, there's a friends and family meet and greet to go to. But before that, she was like, let me take you back to the green room so you can say hi.
3: Oh, my God.
0: Yes!
2: Oh, my God.
0: Now we go behind the scenes of the Sphere, which is just crazy. It's so nice. Like, it's not like a normal just behind the scenes thing. It's that place is beautiful, man. We get to the back. There's more security. They're like, we got to walk through and okay everything. Okay, cool. So then we go into the back and there's Brian sipping some champagne. Oh. And it just felt different because he was just off stage.
2: Yeah, he just got done.
0: Like, wow. Yeah. Hi, Brian. And so we're hanging out. He's like, how was it? Da, da, da. We're chopping it up. And then we started talking about his son, obviously, because the music he's working. You can tell they're so excited about him. And I feel like that's the coolest thing, to be a parent and excited for your kid for what they're doing. Mm-hmm. And he was like, can I show you some unreleased music? And his wife was like, no, it's not ready. And he's like, baby, please. And then they just poured us some drinks. And exclusive Backstreet cups.
2: Oh my God.
0: And I'm like, please show us. And so then they play it, bro. He has so many good songs, bro. I want to talk more about it, man. The experience is not done. I got more next. It's Tino Cochino Radio. Hang out, man.
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0: Man, oh, man. Over the weekend, I had one of the best nights of my life, yes. Man. Mm-hmm. I went to the Backstreet Boys show at the Sphere. I went to show 49. I almost made the 50th.
3: Oh, dang.
0: But it was a great time. But while I was there, or after the show, I was able to hang out with Brian, who we've had on the show a couple of times now. We've been building a cool relationship. And his son, Bailey, is on fire, man. He just sang the national anthem. What game was it? We talked about it, but I was drunk and I forgot.
3: Twister.
0: He sang the national anthem at one of the games.
4: The Raiders.
0: And he killed it. And then he had hit one of his first solo shows in Memphis.
2: Nice.
0: And that was great. He's on fire, man. He's got a song right now called So Beat. If you haven't heard it, this is it. Streaming now, you can go check it out everywhere.
3: Nice.
0: Bailey Littrell, So Be It. And so they were showing me the unreleased music, and I'm listening to it, and it's such a vibe. And I didn't feel rushed at all. He's like, tell me your story. How'd you get into it? So I told him my whole story about my grandmother getting me a radio.
3: Uh-huh.
0: And he's like, man, we got to take a toast for your grandmother. And I was like, oh my God, Brian knows me, and he knows my grandmother. And we're toasting to my grandmother.
4: Did you play your music, your old music for him?
0: No.
4: Share music?
0: Definitely not.
3: Where's Howie?
0: I saw Howie, and he was like, man, let's go up to the VIP for the meet and greet. I was like, okay. So then we all go up, and then we get to the VIP, like the friends and family thing, and there's Howie and Brian and AJ and Nick. And,
3: oh, wow.
0: Oh, Brian was already with me. I'm flustered.
3: Yeah.
0: And it was just such a cool experience, man.
3: Right.
0: It's crazy, man. If you guys have not seen that show, you have to go see it. It is so good. When I was leaving the hotel, this guy saw me. He was dressed all in white. And he was like, let me guess where you're going. And I was like, yeah, we're going to the show. He's like, dude, my wife came out in some black outfit. And I said, you didn't get the memo? So she went up. She's changing right now.
3: My God. Ready.
4: Can you tell me no, Brian?
0: It's fun for everybody. So get your tickets and go check them out while you can, mm-hmm. man. Backstreet at the Sphere, baby.
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0: Why do smart people wait until the last minute and constantly put things off?
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4: 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I'm bored.
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1: Honestly, for real, the nail in the coffin for me is when I saw the full body harness. As soon as I saw that, I was like, nope, exit stage left. I am out here.
2: What are you strapping in for?
3: It's just there, just in case it's needed. You know what I mean? It's just part of the collection. I like to have options. You know what I mean? I'm prepared. I'm like a Boy Scout.
1: I mean, listen, I'm not a prude or anything. I'm down to explore, but I felt like I walked into, honestly, just like you said, a 50 Shades of Jake situation. And, you know, on a first date of, you know, first time over, that's not something I was really ready for. I hadn't mentally prepared to see that.
3: It's a bit much to take in on, like, a first date. I get it.
2: Yeah, I think...

0: 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Call Daniels today.
1: You want it right, right today. 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Daniels, plumbing, heating, and air.
2: Let's go. Let's go.
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2: Lomas Boulevard, just east of Eubank Boulevard, with reports of a water main break. Two eastbound lanes and one westbound lane is closed off at that intersection. Constitution Avenue is a closed east or westbound option to avoid Lomas Boulevard.
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5: Albuquerque weather.
6: Hot today with a high of 99 degrees in Albuquerque, a low tonight of 69 degrees. 93 the high in Santa Fe with a low tonight of 63. Expect scattered thunderstorms and showers in the afternoon and evening. We'll have more on your extended forecast on KOAT.com. 93.

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20: Today with a high of 99 degrees in Albuquerque, a low tonight of 69 degrees. 93 the high in Santa Fe with a low tonight of 63. Expect scattered thunderstorms and showers in the afternoon and evening. We'll have more on your extended forecast on KOAT.com.
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93.3 The Q, Carlos D and Leah Black. Good morning to you. Happy Wednesday. It is Wednesday, right? I don't even know what day it is. I was out for several days. Now Carlos is out, but thanks for hanging out this morning. And you know what I always say on Wednesdays? I say it's all downhill from here. And I mean that in the best possible way. You've made it up the hill. Now it's coasting into the weekend. I want to talk about something that happened in Denver. That's where I grew up. And it's pretty funny how things can move through the supply chain and no one catches these mistakes. Denver installed a street sign that misspelled the word California. they just put this sign up on Monday at the intersection of 19th and California, if you know, downtown area. And the photo, of course, drew hundreds of comments, including a Facebook post from the Denver mayor, Mike Johnston. And he said the city would leave spell check on before creating any more signs. But the city's Department of Transportation said the incorrect sign was taken down immediately and it should be replaced sometime today. Leave on the spell check. You know what I'm saying? Right now, of course, Ella Langley. We all know her and love her. Is anybody going up to see her at Red Rocks during Balloon Fiesta week? Oh my gosh, what a dream. It sold out in minutes and like broke Ticketmaster. It's crazy.

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0: retro spot on historic Route 66 is closing out the season with some of the best specials of the year. This August, cool off with the shake of the month, the Cherry Limeade Shake. 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
11: Okay, so honestly, for real, the nail in the coffin for me is when I saw the full body harness. As soon as I saw that, I was like, nope, exit stage left, I am out here.
12: What are you strapping in for?
13: That is just there, just in case it's needed. You know what I mean? It's just part of the collection. I like to have options. You know what I mean? I'm prepared. I'm like a Boy Scout.
11: I mean, listen, I'm not a prude or anything. I'm down to explore, but I felt like I walked into, honestly, just like you said, a 50 Shades of Jake situation. And, you know, on a first date, I was, you know, first time over, that's not something I was really ready for. I hadn't mentally prepared to see that.
13: It's a bit much to take in on, like, a first date. I get it.
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7: You know Trent, right?
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7: I love it when people name people, because I do that to everybody.
8: He makes these weird noises constantly, right? Like, he took me out to dinner. He thought he was being all cool. We went to Compo. He makes these noises when he chews. It's like somebody, stepping in mud. It's just like, what the hell?
9: Stop.
8: When he sat down, it was like, ugh. 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

0: 93.3 The Q, Carlos D and Leah Black. Oh my gosh, Olivia Rodrigo is the coolest chick ever. There's a University of Alabama graduate, Jamie Causey, and she is sharing that Olivia Rodrigo paid for her final semester's tuition. What? It started early last year when Olivia sent her birthday wishes and then messaged her after seeing that this woman, Jamie Causey, a first-generation college student, was struggling to pay her semester's tuition. So she posted messages in a TikTok video where Olivia Rodrigo first saw this woman. And Olivia wrote her in a message, "I watched your video about tuition and I'd love to help if you were open at all to that. So cool that you're so close to graduating. Do you have a Venmo I could send to?" And so she paid this woman's final semester of tuition and saw her through to the finish line. Oh my gosh. I love hearing about good deeds done with a lot of money. Actually, I have more stories about that today because Carlos is out and I'm just doing whatever. Thanks for hanging. This is 93.3 The Q.
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0: 93.3 The Q, Carlos D and Leah Black. Justin Bieber is looking to take Skylark, which is his independent fashion and lifestyle label, beyond fashion and accessories. He's teasing plans for a possible Skylark-branded smartphone, and he's calling on potential partners to help bring him his idea to life. So, I don't know, pretty soon you could be seeing an iPhone, an Android, and then a Justin Bieber Skylark. Who knows? I think that he's the guy to make his own phone line happen.
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0: Sunport Boulevard. Watch for emergency vehicles on scene. Also, a water line break has two eastbound lanes and one westbound lane closed off on Lomas Boulevard east of Eubank. Use Constitution Avenue to avoid Lomas.
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7: 444-4444. 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
8: Summer's winding down, but before it goes, make it count at 66 Diner. Albuquerque's favorite retro spot on historic Route 66 is closing out the season with some of the best specials of the year. This August, cool off with the shake of the month, the Cherry Limeade Shake. 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
20: She goes it hard. I'm just trying to get the Lord drop. Her eyes were immaculate, man. She was looking like a whole enchilada plate from Frontier. I mean, 10-10. No crumbs, you know? Now she's gone. Poof. She's Catherine me.
21: He thinks he ghosted him because he paints his nails.
22: Honestly, I couldn't understand 75% of what he said. I thought he had a stroke halfway through dinner. He just speaks in like he's TikTok riddles, and I needed subtitles.
23: That's kind of what we thought. He called you a whole enchilada plate from Frontier.
21: Oh, that's romantic.
22: I mean, that's, yeah, sweet, I think, but I was also just really confused.
20: That's my bad. I'm not trying to gatekeep my dialect.
22: Yeah, see, I don't know what you just said. I don't know. Are you a wizard? What's going on? I just don't understand any. It's a lot.

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4: Yep.
1: And their little baby, Nicasio Jr. She wants to do the leash.
4: Yeah.
1: You don't like it because why?
4: Because it just looks bad. It just looks like I can't.
5: I don't care what people think.
4: It just looks like I can't take care of my own child.
1: But that's you taking care of them. I feel like like those quote unquote leashes, like the ones I've seen, it'll be like a little, it looks like a teddy bear like on their back, but then it's got like a harness that goes around them.
5: They got a shark one. They got a lot of cute little
1: ones. And then I feel like if you theme it, like give him a name or whatever, make it like his little friend, be like, come on, grab Jimmy. We're going to PetSmart. He's like, Jimmy!
3: We're going to PetSmart of all places.
1: I don't know.
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5: Why did you ghost him?
7: He just would not shut up about politics and conspiracy theories.
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5: He was that dude? Yeah.
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3: He said what?
8: Hold on, Vanessa. Are you serious? 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
8: First of all, I was just sharing information. 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

93.3 The Q, Carlos D and Leah Black. Can you believe that it's Toy Story 5 that song just came out on? Taylor Swift's I Knew Ya. I Knew It, I Knew You. But that movie originally came out, the Toy Story franchise started in 1995. It's insane how long that whole franchise has been going. It was the first full-length movie completely made with computer animation. Isn't that crazy? And now look at all the things that we have that are computer animated. But speaking of the 90s, you know what else is really big right now? 90s cars. There's this nostalgia wave that's coming around right now. Not just 90s cars, 80s cars too. But of course, fashion, music, a lot of things are analog. People want that analog feel again. Or if they never had it, they want to experience it for the first time. It's something that their parents felt. And these vehicles hit that sweet spot. They've got like modern comforts like air conditioning and fuel injection or whatever, but they still feel mechanical and fun to drive without like heavy computer controls. So I'm telling you, if you have an 80s or 90s car that's in pretty good shape, you could sell it and get a lot of money for it. I'm not even kidding. Check it out. Google it. 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

0: Carrie on 93.3 The Q, Carlos D and Leah Black. Hey, what's up? I want to talk about this farmer that is probably the most amazing dad on the planet. I mean, if you have the means and you can do this, this is incredible. This farmer dug a lake into cornfield so his daughter could water ski. This is up in Wisconsin. He decided he didn't want his kids to experience all work and no play, so he went to extremes. His daughter wanted to water ski, but they're in a landlocked farm county, and it wasn't possible. We can relate to that here. So he dug a long lake in the middle of his cornfield, and it was 130 feet wide and a half mile long, and then Mother Nature filled it. They get a lot more rain in Wisconsin than we do. And now they are teaching their four children how to do this as well. This daughter grew up water skiing on this man-made lake he did, and she also got so good practicing in her yard, she set a world record for longest barefoot ski jump. She also owns two barefoot ski world championships and was the 2024 inductee into the USA Water Ski and Wake Sports Hall of Fame, all because her dad dug her this lake and now she's teaching her children. I mean, we could do something like this here if only we had some rain.
1: 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All right, it's officially the most wonderful time of the year at Staples. 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
2: Northbound congestion on I-25 this morning. We've got an accident between Gibson Boulevard and Avenida Cesar Chavez, blocking multiple lanes of traffic. Slowdowns past Sunport Boulevard. Watch for emergency vehicles on scene. Also, a waterline break has two eastbound lanes and one westbound lane closed off on Lomas Boulevard east of Eubank. Use Constitution Avenue to avoid Lomas.

0: 93.3 The Q, Carlos D. and Leah Black. Have you heard about AI buying up a bunch of used books? This is such a crazy story. So Amazon is accused of buying rare books in bulk and destroying them for AI training. There was an investigation that went down, and booksellers have suspected for the last year that AI companies have been doing this. So this 404 media company connected with a bookseller who agreed to plant an AirTag into a rare book that was part of this huge bulk order, because in the last, especially the last several months, these huge bulk orders have been going to used booksellers, and they're like, they've never seen orders like this before. So the book was then tracked to an Amazon AI training facility in Las Vegas, where they tear books, they tear their spines off, they scan the pages, and then they destroy the books. I am so sad about this, but I mean, I don't know. Is this the new world order? It's so weird. So anyways, if you've got your used books, hang on to them. They're so valuable. Maybe you'll get a lot of money from AI. Who knows? This is 93.3 The Q.
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12: Divorced couples are not living apart for this one reason.
15: 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Mm-hmm. I guess many of these couples secured the low interest rate and now they're like, well, what are we going to do if we sell our house? Like, we're both kind of going to be screwed.
12: 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Then figure out the house thing. Do not stay in the same spot. It's going to make things worse.
15: 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And you're like, oh, okay, but we all still live together.
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17: 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I just recorded on my iPhone on a piano and I sent it to Miriam. She was the first. She started writing a top line on that. And then, you know, I started producing it later, a couple of months later. I wrote parts with it with Matthew Koma in Japan, and Divergent and Bud Light were also very interested in the song before it even really existed in its, you know, full production.
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12: Today Darren reached out because he does not want to be a parent to his girlfriend's son. I guess they got into a really big argument about it because she told him that he needs to be more of a father figure in her son's life. 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I don't want to
16: step on any
12: parents.
16: Toes.
12: Yeah. 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
18: Say he does
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11: Exactly.
12: Oh, wow. Look at us looking out for men's feelings today. Go ahead, ladies.
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0: 93.3 The Q, Carlos D. and Leah Black. Good morning. Hey, I got to talk about this story, and I can't wait to tell Carlos about this when he gets back, because y'all know Carlos is a self-proclaimed birder. He loves birds. We both love birds, but he really, really, like, observes birds in his backyard. He tries to learn the species. He's a birder. Well, check this out. This little bird was hit by a car. They're okay. The bird is okay. But they're undergoing this amazing rehabilitation procedure. Somebody took this bird to an animal hospital, okay? And they have designed a pair of specifically built casts for its feet, because its little tiny feet were broken. And they made these casts out of cardboard and tape. So it looks like the bird is walking around on, like, pretend if you put a piece of cardboard as your shoe and then put tape on the top of your foot to tape the cardboard around. That's what's going on. This white-throat bird is actually recovering, and he's on the way to being able to just go out in the wild again. I love it. And so it seems to be doing the trick, and he's making a good recovery. Happy news, all you fellow birders out there. 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

0: Congestion starts at Rio Bravo. In Bernalillo, there is a crash on the ramp from northbound Highway 528 to eastbound Highway 550. And southbound on Coors Boulevard, there is a crash approaching the Montaña Road intersection. 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
16: What's up, baby? 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Tino, Serena, mm-hmm. Matt, and our co-host Nicasio, yep. who is feeling very regretful because he took his girl to a concert. Now, you would think, why are you regretful? That's a beautiful thing. Yes, until you realize that it was Chris Brown, and he's never heard her scream this way in his entire life.
14: Do you blame
19: 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Fool with the padding's on. 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
21: Wait, hold up. We got Stephanie Tanner on the phone with us, a.k.a. Jody Sweetin. She has a podcast, and she's talking about parenting. I got 14-year-old daughters, and I know your daughter's the same age. How do we incorporate hanging out with the parents? Is that even realistic?
22: It's impossible. I mean, at this age, I'm like, you know what? At 14, like, I just, you know, if I see you emerge from your room for a snack every few hours, then I'm like, okay, you're still here. You know what I mean? And that's kind of how it is with teenagers. And, yeah, it's a parenting podcast, but it's that we don't take ourselves very seriously. It's very much about our parenting fails and how we're just trying to do the best we can and to get rid of that idea of perfect parenting because it doesn't exist. Some days you're like, I did really well today. And some days you're like, oh, my God, I can't believe I screamed like that. Or I can't believe that this happened or whatever. So, you know, it's just trying to find that, like, normal, let's laugh at ourselves through this parenting adventure kind of thing.
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21: So Jessica feels like you ghosted her after like what seemed like this perfect, good time. She thinks it might have been her eyebrows.
24: I mean, the brows were, I mean, they were definitely intense. But honestly, that wasn't even it. It was her dogs, man. She's got these two massive mutts. They jumped all over me as soon as I walked in. They smelled like a wet rug, got hair all over my shirt. And she just stood there, not doing nothing, talking about them like they were her children or something. 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
30: Good morning. I'm Sultan Chani Salcedo from News Radio KKOB. Two new hotels are coming to the Sawmill District. The City Council approved tax incentives for the $40 million development. A Hampton Inn and a Home 2 Suites will be going up near Old Town between the Museum District and Sawmill District. The connected hotels will bring a total of 135 new rooms to the area. Security cameras are coming to certain Bosque locations this week. The Middle Rio Grande Conservancy District will add the cameras to monitor illegal dumping, trespassing, and vandalism in the area. The cameras will help the district coordinate with first responders and law enforcement during emergencies and improve response times. Meanwhile, some parents may have heard about this, but APS has installed 93 vape detectors in bathrooms across all 13 high schools at a cost of about $500,000 in technology to combat teen vaping. The detectors are not equipped with video or audio capabilities. Instead, they detect changes in air quality and work something like smoke detector. Albuquerque firefighters are responding to more calls so far this year. According to AFR, crews have responded to more than 5,700 small outside fires and 200 structure fires just through July, all higher than the same time last year. The department says 285 vegetation and wildland fires have also been reported. And finally, FBI Director Cash Patel was in New Mexico visiting tribal leaders to discuss drug trafficking and violent crime in tribal communities. He said 400 FBI personnel are dedicated to Indian country, along with Safe Trails task forces. Over the past 18 months, the FBI has seized nearly 123 kilos of meth and nearly 13 kilos of cocaine from tribal lands. And you're up to date now. I'm Sultan Chani Salcedo from 96.3 News Radio KKOB.
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Cebu Boulevard. On I-25, congestion left over from an earlier accident near Avenida Cesar Chavez. On Avenida Cesar Chavez, we've got a crash with slowdowns eastbound approaching the river. And on Montaña Road, expect delays from an accident between the river and Rio Grande Boulevard.

0: 93.3 The Q, Carlos D and Leah Black. So Stella Lefty, her real name is Stella Leftkovsky, and she all of a sudden is famous, right? You know her because of that song. Guess whose daughter she is? This is crazy. She is the daughter of billionaire Groupon co-founder Eric Leftkovsky. Of course, she doesn't want people to know that. I mean, she's great. She's super talented, but word got out. Sorry, girl.
1: Good morning, friends. It's time to brush the sleepy dust from your eyes.

0: Summer's winding down, but before it goes, make it count at 66 Diner. Albuquerque's favorite retro spot on historic Route 66 is closing out the season with some of the best specials of the year. This August, cool off with the shake of the month, the Cherry Limeade Shake. 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
1: Hey, what up? It is Carlos D. It is Confessional Mondays. What is your confession?
2: Hey, okay. Oh, gosh. Please don't judge me. Sometimes. Okay, so I'll match with my roommate. I made a fake Tinder account, and I'll agree to come over just so they'll clean up the apartment.
1: What?
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1: That is so funny. All right, do you have a better confession? What's your confession?
3: Okay, please don't judge me. Whenever I log on into the airport or other places where they ask for my email to get the free Wi-Fi, I put my sister-in-law's email and I click yes to accepting promotional emails. 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
1: Wow, that's a big confession. What about you? 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
4: So I work as a subcontractor for this really huge company, and a few months ago they accidentally paid me, I guess you could say, an extra $5,000. 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What they don't know won't hurt them. That's kind of what I'm thinking.
5: Unapologetically Albuquerque. 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
7: I'm just going to say it. 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
8: Ooh.
7: Like, aggressively poor tipping.
9: So, wait, hold on. Let me get this straight. You ghosted him over money?
7: No. It's not about the money. First date, we get a bill, $50 for dinner. And this man leaves 3 crumpled up singles on the table. $3.
9: Yeah.
7: And our server was amazing. And Matt just, like, didn't care. So then date 2, at that cute coffee place on Central.
9: Yeah.
7: The barista makes us these, like, gorgeous lattes with that little, like, leaf design and everything. And Matt grabs a drink and walks away like she's invisible.
10: Wait. Why am I tipping a coffee shop again? Like, they literally just push buttons on a machine.
7: And there it is. That's the attitude.

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4: Why?
5: You look like a nerd. Like, you just look bad. It looks sloppy
6: but
5: and nasty.
6: But don't you collect, like, little type, I don't know, like, I don't get it, but those little, like, statue, little doll things?
5: Yeah, Funko but Pop? That's, no, it's not. No, it's like cause dolls, but that's art. That's different.
7: Oh, you collect
5: them? I don't have a damn dolls? Belt on my right shoulder and looking to slam someone on the ground.
7: But you collect dolls.
5: Yeah, but they're

0: 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You guys wouldn't get it.
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9: 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And then Gerald is, you know, just this wholesome kid who, you know, has been chasing this dream, you know, since he was 14 years old, you know, and
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11: He goes it hard. I'm just trying to get the Lord drop. Eyes were immaculate, man. She was looking like a whole enchilada plate from Frontier. I mean, 10-10, no crumbs, you know? Now she's gone. Poof, she's Catherine me.
8: He thinks he ghosted him because he paints his nails.
12: Honestly, I couldn't understand 75% of what he said. Like, I thought he had a stroke halfway through dinner. He just speaks in, like, these TikTok riddles, and I needed subtitles.
13: That's kind of what we thought. He called you a whole enchilada plate from Frontier.
8: Oh, that's romantic.
12: I mean, that's, yeah, sweet, I think, but I was also just really confused.
11: That's my bad. I'm not trying to gatekeep my dialect.
12: Yeah, see, I don't know what you just said. I don't know, are you a wizard? What's going on? I just don't understand any. It's a lot.

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0: Summer's winding down, but before it goes, make it count at 66 Diner. Albuquerque's favorite retro spot on historic Route 66 is closing out the season with some of the best specials of the year. This August, cool off with the shake of the month, the Cherry Limeade Shake. 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
11: Hey, what up? It is Carlos D, and it's Confessional Mondays. What is your confession?
12: Hey, okay, oh gosh, please don't judge me. Sometimes, okay, so I'll match with my roommate. I made a fake Tinder account, and I'll agree to come over just so they'll clean up the apartment.
11: What?
12: It works every single time.
11: That is so funny. All right, do you have a better confession? What's your confession?
12: Okay, please don't judge me. Whenever I log on into the airport, or other places where they ask for my email to get the free Wi-Fi, I put my sister-in-law's email, and I click yes to accepting promotional emails. She doesn't know who it is, but it's me, because I don't like her, and she's just weird.
11: Wow, that's a big confession. What about you? What is your confession today?
13: So I work as a subcontractor for this really huge company, and a few months ago, they accidentally paid me, I guess you could say, an extra $5,000. 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
11: All right, so I got Ziggy Marley on the phone. I got to know, what's your favorite song to perform?
21: Love Is My Religion is one of my favorite songs that I have done. You know, so I like playing that live. People sing along, and we share that energy and that positivity as a community. And it really helps, you know, help spread that idea that love is the foundation of everything that we believe in. It comes from love, you know.
11: For the people that have never been to a Ziggy Marley show, what can they expect?
21: Well, don't expect, you know, just come open. You know, don't come with expectations. Put all the expectations behind and come with an open heart and open mind and experience what we're going to experience together as a community. 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
16: Albuquerque weather.
22: Hot today with a high of 99 degrees in Albuquerque, a low tonight of 69 degrees. 93 the high in Santa Fe with a low tonight of 63. Expect scattered thunderstorms and showers in the afternoon and evening. We'll have more on your extended forecast on KOAT.com.
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93.3 KOBQ Albuquerque presents the Vibe Check Summer. 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

0: Summer's winding down, but before it goes, make it count at 66 Diner. Albuquerque's favorite retro spot on historic Route 66 is closing out the season with some of the best specials of the year. This August, cool off with the shake of the month, the Cherry Limeade Shake. 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
4: My musical influences, I get inspired from people like Michael Jackson, Prince, Madonna, Janet, all these people. I feel like they've made so many big statements in the music industry and in music history. And if it wasn't for them, I don't think music would be the way that it is. And that's just my two cents. You know, of course, there are other many great artists, but those are just a few artists to name.
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6: 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I guess he's like in his 40s, and she thinks it's just beyond unattractive. 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
10: No, not with a leash. It's not a dog.
11: I know, but I've seen those videos. 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
12: 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That's one of my favorites, most definitely. 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
7: Okay, so honestly, for real, the nail in the coffin for me is when I saw the full body harness. As soon as I saw that, I was like, nope,
16: exit stage left. I am out here.
3: What are you strapping in for?
17: It's just there, just in case it's needed. You know what I mean? It's just part of the collection. I like to have options. You know what I mean? I'm prepared. I'm like a Boy Scout.
16: I mean, listen, I'm not a prude or anything. I'm down to explore, but I felt like I walked into, honestly, just like you said, a 50 Shades of Jake situation. And, you know, on a first date, of, you know, first time over, that's not something I was really ready for. I hadn't mentally prepared to see that.
17: It's a bit much to take in on, like, a first date. I get it.
3: Yeah, think...

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1: Today with a high of 99 degrees in Albuquerque, a low tonight of 69 degrees. 93 the high in Santa Fe with a low tonight of 63. Expect scattered thunderstorms and showers in the afternoon and evening. We'll have more on your extended forecast on KOAT.com.
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93.3 The Q. That's Ella Langley and She's in Texas. She's now at 18 weeks at number one with that song. I saw that Miranda Lambert was doing an interview, and Ella called her and was like, can you believe this? And Miranda said, you need to hang up and call Taylor Swift, because that's how big Choosing Texas has become. It's 93.3 The Q with Somber.

on 93.3 The Q, there is an amazing story about Olivia Rodrigo that a fan has finally shared. Oh, my God. Her generosity, it's rivaling Taylor Swift. Like, this is amazing. It's on the way with 93.3 The Q.

Olivia Rodrigo paid a fan's final semester tuition. 93.3 The Q. Apparently, Olivia Rodrigo had like a birthday post up for herself, and this fan commented, and Olivia followed her and then saw a video that this fan made about how hard it was for her right now. She was trying to make ends meet when she had her final year of college and final semester, and she still had this bill that she couldn't pay. Olivia Rodrigo slid into this fan's DMs and said, "What's your Venmo? I would like to pay your final semester's tuition." And she did. She sent her $5,000. Is that not amazing? It's 93.3 The Q.

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3: Today with a high of 99 degrees in Albuquerque, a low tonight of 69 degrees. 93 the high in Santa Fe with a low tonight of 63. Expect scattered thunderstorms and showers in the afternoon and evening. We'll have more on your extended forecast on KOAT.com.
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Gracie Abrams off her new album, Daughter from Hell. 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

If you want to see Kalani when she comes September 20th to the First Financial Credit Union Amphitheater, text the keyword BACK, B-A-C-K, to 505-843-9393. 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
10: How do you wash your body? 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
11: Life
10: as well.
11: Changing.
12: Matt, what are your thoughts?
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10: Divorced couples are not living apart for this one reason.
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10: Get an apartment, live your separate spaces, yes. 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Do not stay in the same spot. It's going to make things worse.
11: I just think if you do have kids, it's going to make things confusing. 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
10: Let's talk to our Tino Catino Radio co-host Nicasio, who's going through it. I guess like a parental decision with his girlfriend Amber.
15: Yep.
10: And their little baby Nicasio Jr. She wants to do the leash.
15: Yeah.
10: You don't like it because why?
15: Because it just looks bad. It just looks like I can't. I don't
13: care what people think.
15: It just looks like I can't take care of my own child.
10: But that's you taking care of them. I feel like like those quote unquote leashes, like the ones I've seen, it'll be like a little, it looks like a teddy bear, like on their back, but then it's got like a harness that goes around them.
13: They got a shark one. They got a lot of cute little
10: ones. And then I feel like if you theme it, like give him a name or whatever, make it like his little friend, be like, come on, grab Jimmy. We're going to PetSmart. He's like, Jimmy!
11: We're going to PetSmart of all places.
10: I don't know.
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12: Hey, what up? It is Carlos D. It is Confessional Mondays. What is your confession?
16: Hey, okay. Oh, gosh. Please don't judge me. Sometimes. Okay, so I'll match with my roommate. I made a fake Tinder account, and I'll agree to come over just so they'll clean up the apartment.
12: What?
16: It works every single time.
12: That is so funny. All right, do you have a better confession? What's your confession?
17: Okay, please don't judge me. Whenever I log on into the airport or other places where they ask for my email to get the free Wi-Fi, I put my sister-in-law's email and I click yes to accepting promotional email. She doesn't know who it is, but it's me because I don't like her and she's just weird.
12: Wow, that's a big confession. What about you? What is your confession today?
18: So I work as a subcontractor for this really huge company, and a few months ago they accidentally paid me, I guess you could say, an extra $5K. I haven't said anything, and I'm kind of thinking I'm not going to. What they don't know won't hurt them. That's kind of what I'm thinking.
14: Unapologetically Albuquerque. 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
12: Why did you ghost him?
19: He just would not shut up about politics and conspiracy theories.
20: Oh, no.
12: He was that dude? Yeah.
19: He got, like, dead serious and said, oh, I wouldn't trust international flights right now because of the shadow government.
20: He said what?
21: Hold on, Vanessa. Are you serious? That's why you ghosted me? It's...
19: Yeah, you turned our date into basically a TED Talk on the Illuminati.
21: First of all, I was just sharing information. 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
19: For real?

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3: Today with a high of 99 degrees in Albuquerque, a low tonight of 69 degrees. 93 the high in Santa Fe with a low tonight of 63. Expect scattered thunderstorms and showers in the afternoon and

All right, this is amazing. 93.3 The Q. Tom Holland, they're saying, could be making over $100 million off the new Spider-Man movie. So Spider-Man Brand New Day, obviously like the biggest movie of the year. It's made $2 billion. And Tom Holland apparently had a $20 million salary for the movie to play Spider-Man. But he cut a deal, kind of like Robert Downey Jr. did during Iron Man. He said, I still want a profit of the sales of this. And they said, okay. So now because this movie has done so well, they're saying he's going to make over $100 million. I mean, he's set for life. It's 93.3 The Q.

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Oh, my God, that's tomorrow. 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
2: Today with a high of 99 degrees in Albuquerque, a low tonight of 69 degrees. 93 the high in Santa Fe with a low tonight of 63. Expect scattered thunderstorms and showers in the afternoon and evening. We'll have more on your extended forecast on KOAT.com.
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I'm unwell. I just read that apparently Gen Z is bringing back the tramp stamp. 93.3 The Q, it's Rachel. Listen, y'all are obsessed with the late 90s and early 2000s. 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
1: Me not working hard. Yeah, right. Picture that with a Kodak. Or better yet, go to

0: KOBQ-FM, Albuquerque. It's lunchtime. That means it's time for Q2K with Rachel.
1: Before we get to the Q2K lunch, I've got more tickets to see Kalani. She's coming on September 20th to the First Financial Credit Union Amphitheater. Text the keyword pocket to 505-843-9393. 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You could be seeing Kalani on us. It's 93.3 The Q.

0: 93.3 The Q, the MTV VMA Award nominees came out yesterday. I know, I don't care a ton either, but this blew my mind. Madonna has more nominations than anybody else. She has 11 MTV Video Music Award nominations. Is that because of that weird short film where she made, where like laser lights were coming out of her lady bits? Is that what it was? Because that was gnarly. I mean, and there's also where Kate Moss is like smoking cigs in the bathroom. You should look that up. It's 93.3 The Q.
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2: So my coworker Brittany has been obsessing over her ex for months. She begged me to go out with him to see if he'd moved on or whatever.
3: Hold up. So, like, you were like a spy? Like an actual, like, reconnaissance mission? Is this what's going on?
2: Well, I know how it sounds. I just said yes because she's my friend. I thought it would be quick and awkward, but Miguel was nothing like she described. She said he was boring and selfish, but he asked me about my family, and he paid attention when I talked, and he made me laugh.
4: Uh-oh, somebody caught feelings on a spy mission.
2: I didn't mean to, but now Brittany keeps asking me for intel, and I don't know what to tell her. Because Miguel was, I think he was genuinely sweet.
5: Wow. You know, I had the best time I've had with you in, like, forever.
4: This is a whole, like, romantic comedy happening right here on our station.
2: Miguel, would you want to try again, like, for real this time? Like, no ulterior motives?
5: Are you kidding me? Of course. Yeah.

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1: Why?
2: You look like a nerd. Like, you just look bad. It looks sloppy
3: but
2: and nasty.
3: But don't you collect, like, little type, I don't know, like, I don't get it, but those little, like, statue, little doll things?
2: Yeah, Funko but Pop? That's, no, it's not. No, it's like cause dolls, but that's art. That's different.
4: Oh, you collect
2: it? I don't have a damn belt on my right shoulder and looking to slam someone on the ground.
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2: Yeah, but they're not dolls. You guys wouldn't get it.
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7: 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It's right. 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Now the pressure's on. 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
11: It's K-Dog from Carlos and Kiki in the morning. 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
13: You know Trent, right?
14: Trent the Grunter.
13: I love it when people name people, because I do that to everybody.
14: He makes these weird noises constantly, right? Like, he took me out to dinner. He thought he was being all cool. We went to Compo. He makes these noises when he chews. It's like somebody, stepping in mud. It's just like, what the hell?
13: Stop.
14: When he sat down, it was like, ugh. And then, oh my God, then he reached for bread and he's like, ugh, yeah.

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6: Expect thunderstorms to develop tonight and tomorrow afternoon. A low tonight of 63 degrees in Santa Fe, 69 in Albuquerque. Slightly cooler Thursday afternoon. A high of 90 in Santa Fe, 97 in Albuquerque.

have this theory that Lady Gaga got married over the summer, but nobody knew it because we were all too busy paying attention to Taylor Swift's wedding. I feel like Lady Gaga is now a wife and maybe working on having babies. 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
2: Like a moth to a flame, burned by the fire, fire, fire, fire, fire. My love is blind, can't you see my desire?
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That's the Way Love Goes. Matthew McConaughey was doing an interview, and he said that song was the song that made him stop smoking weed. 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At least he thought it was that many times. He got out of the car to go into his own birthday party, and it was already over. Everybody had left. 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
2: So you ghosted her because she isn't plus size anymore? She lost a lot of weight?
3: Wow.
4: I love plus size ladies. You know, I call them my squishies. I don't know. There's just something about like the extra curves, and it just does it for me. You know, like they're just funner. You know,
3: like for when you're getting it on.
4: I mean, I love hugging them. Like the really big bear hugs.
3: That's awesome.
4: There's more to hold on to. There's more cushion. Like I don't know. It's been my thing forever, and I guess I was just expecting that from Katrina.
5: Serious right now? I used to be like 300 pounds, and I've worked so hard to get healthy and lose it. I mean, honestly, I'm hurt. I really like Darren. He's smart and he's funny and he's super handsome, but I mean, I'm not going to gain it back just to be a squishy.

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1: There's apparently a dangerous place to hook up, like the most dangerous place. 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
2: So according to, I guess, studies that sex and hot showers have been linked to some type of, I don't even know how to pronounce this, but basically a drop in blood pressure that can cause lightheadedness and fainting.
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6: 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Mm-hmm.
1: But he's not doing it for her.
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1: He's doing it because he wants to make sure when the kids go with her that they're in a good place.
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2: Well, they've been together for 10 years.
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3: of the
1: pride.
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8: So Jessica feels like you ghosted her after like what seemed like this perfect, good time. 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
9: I mean, the brows were, they were definitely intense. 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It was her dog, man. She's got these two massive mutts. They jumped all over me as soon as I walked in. They smelled like a wet rug, got hair all over my shirt. And she just stood there, not doing nothing, talking about them like they were her children or something. 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

93.3 The Q, it's Rachel. More details have come out about the passing of Hayden Panettiere. Apparently, her boyfriend, Brian Hickerson, was actually in the house at the time of her cardiac arrest due to that drug overdose. His brother was the one that found her, like, asleep in bed, and he was in another room. And her mom spoke out yesterday and said they've been trying to get that guy out of her life for years. She said Hayden had lost her way. Keep in mind, though, she's been very open about the fact that she hasn't talked to her mother in years. That woman might also be the worst. It's 93.3 The Q. So sad.

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93.3 The Q. So I've been a little freaked out all day. My neighbor said they saw something in their front yard. I will tell you what it is coming up. 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
4: Traffic right now, you do have slowdowns I-25 in the construction zone. That affects both directions. You're just going to want to watch your speed going through there. I-40 looks good right now. Paseo, Alameda, and Montaño, those river crossings are moving up to speed.
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21: Hey, it's K-Dog from Carlos and Kiki in the morning. 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
23: He makes these weird noises constantly, right? Like he took me out to dinner. He thought he was being all cool. We went to Compo. He makes these noises when he chews. It's like somebody stepping in mud. It's just like, what the hell?
14: Stop.
23: When he sat down, it was like, ugh. And then, oh my God, then he reached for bread and he's like, ugh, yeah.

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93.3, the cute. Janae hanging out with you. So my neighbor, she sent me a picture of something she saw in the front yard. Here's what I want to know. Are these common in Albuquerque? Is this common in New Mexico? I'm freaked out, and I will tell you all about it coming up right here on 93.3, the cue.

I dropped dead. That's how I felt after my neighbor sent me a video of something she saw in the front yard. I'm still freaked out. Okay, we'll talk about it coming up right here on 93.3 The Q.

93.3 The Q. It's Bad Bunny, Janae driving you home. So my neighbor sent me a video of something she saw in the front yard yesterday. It was a very long snake, okay? I live on the west side, lots of cars around. Like, there's not really a whole lot of snakes in that area. It was in the front yard. They said they went inside and then they went back and it was gone. They have no idea where it went. And it looks like it was headed my way after looking at the video. So yeah, it could be in my front yard. I'm not going outside like ever again. But I did, ChatGPT it. And according to ChatGPT, they say it's a coach whip. Yeah. Are those common in Albuquerque? Are those common in New Mexico? Should I be scared? Can I go outside now? 93.3 The Q.

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4: Traffic right now, you do have slowdowns, I-25 near the construction zone affecting both directions. Dealing with some congestion headed east on I-40 near the interchange. Meanwhile, westbound I-40, right around Carlisle, you see some slowdowns. You're also dealing with some congestion westbound Alameda near Coors.
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0: this song. How much am I getting paid for this, Dad?
1: Thinking about my son Mikey right now as I listen to that song. Love it. It's Will Smith, Just the Two of Us, back to Burke. It's on 93.3 The Cue. We do it. We go back in the day. Four songs back to back with some Blink 182.

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3: Traffic right now, you do have slowdowns, A25 near the construction zone affecting both directions. Dealing with some congestion headed east on I-40 near the interchange. Meanwhile, westbound I-40, right around Carlisle, you see some slowdowns. You're also dealing with some congestion westbound Alameda near Coors.
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12: 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So. 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
17: Well, they've been together for
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15: You're missing the whole part.
18: Why does he have to pay double for what she did?
16: If your girl left you, Nicasio.
18: I wouldn't pay for no housing. I wouldn't even pay for a meal. One meal.
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17: Well, you could have said, I'll take my son. 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
15: You feel like your partner's ever set you up for failure? That's where Serena's at currently. She feels like her husband is sabotaging her.
17: 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Like, I'm just, you know, my clothes aren't fitting or whatever. My husband's like, but you look good. You look so good. And he just hypes me up. And I'm like, I'm never going to go to the gym if I don't feel bad about myself.
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26: 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I guess her and her husband can't agree whether or not they should co-sign for a car for their grown son. I guess they've been going back and forth because their son is 21. He's asking for them to co-sign on a new car. And she wants to help because he just got a new job and needs a reliable car to get there. Her husband says that this dude has a history of not making payments.
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31: So Chris Brown, he's been going to court for a lawsuit filed by his former housekeeper who said she was seriously injured after being attacked by one of his dogs. The housekeeper, Maria Avila, claimed that she was taking out the trash when the dog mauled her and she was looking to get $90 million, but he only has to pay $13
26: million. 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

So this is kind of cool. If you haven't been, ABQ Summer Carnival returns to Cottonwood Mall starting tomorrow. Okay, admission is free, parking is free. The thing is you just got to pay for the rides. Kind of cool. Get you excited for fair time. 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

93.3 The Q. Dunkin' officially beating Starbucks, bringing back the pumpkin spice latte, or PSL, early. Yes, officially released today. So did Panera Bread. But if you want to wait for the official pumpkin spice latte from Starbucks, you're going to have to wait 1 week. It's 93.3 The Q coming up, interactive 5 at 5. We count down the biggest songs of the day and hook you up with tickets. How about tickets for Kalani? It's coming up right here on 93.3 The Q.

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5: Well, traffic right now, headed west on I-40. As you approach the interchange, you're going to see slowdowns. Those are going to last until Coors. You got more slow-moving traffic both directions of I-25 in the construction zone. Headed west on Paseo between I-25 and the river, you're going to see slowdowns. You've also got slow-moving traffic both directions of Coors at Montaño. Westbound on Alameda approaching Rio Grande, you're going to see slow-moving traffic in that area.
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1: All right, here we go. Counting down the biggest songs of the day. It's the Interactive 5 at 5, and I do have tickets for Kalani. You want to go September 20th. Wait till we get to number one, because I've got your free pair of tickets coming up. But right now, let's kick off the countdown on the official return of Pumpkin Spice Latte. Thank you, Duncan. It's Olivia Rodrigo, Drop Dead song number 5. Let's go.

Love it. Dominic Fike gonna be coming to Albuquerque. By the way, that's song number 4 on the Interactive 5 at 5 coming up. I do have tickets for Kalani for you to win. Have you seen those glow-in-the-dark buckets from Lowe's? If you see them in Albuquerque, tell me, okay? I need one of those so bad. All right, let's keep the countdown rolling. It's song number 3, Ella Langley, Choosing Texas.

Love it. Shakira, song number 2 on the Interactive 5 at 5. Counting down the biggest songs of the day, my favorite part. You voted. You told us what you wanted to hear. And by doing that, we want to hook you up with tickets right now for Kalani. Kalani, come to Albuquerque September 20th. You want tickets. Text the keyword pocket right now, P-O-C-K-E-T, to 505-843-9393. Good luck. Let's do it. It is song number 1 from Somber, My Body Isn't Ready.

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4: All right, traffic right now, I-25 both directions. The closer you get to the construction zone, the more slowdowns you're going to see there. Traffic also moving slow on I-40. Headed west as you approach the interchange, those slowdowns are going to last until Coors. You've got congestion on westbound Alameda as you approach 2nd Street. Traffic also moving very slow. Headed west on Paseo between I-25 and the river.
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17: So you ghosted her because she isn't plus size anymore? She lost a lot of weight?
18: Wow.
19: I love plus size ladies. You know, I call them my squishies. I don't know. There's just something about like the extra curves and it just does it for me. You know, like they're just funner, you know?
18: Like for when you're getting it on?
19: Like, I mean, I love hugging them. Like the really big bear hugs.
18: Awesome.
19: There's more to hold on to. There's more cushion. Like, I don't know. It's been my thing forever. And I guess I was just expecting that from Katrina.
20: Serious right now? I used to be like 300 pounds and I've worked so hard to get healthy and lose it. I mean, honestly, I'm hurt. I really like Darren. He's smart and he's funny and he's super handsome, but I mean, I'm not going to gain it back just to be a squishy.

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6: Okay, look, so the date was actually super fun. He's funny, he's cute, he smelled good, like, good. Ooh. But then we're in the car, and he goes, hey, you mind if I just crash at your place? Sir, I don't even know your middle name.
7: Damn, and he didn't even try to be smooth about it? It was just out front like that, no charm, no finesse, no nada?
6: Nothing. I mean, I don't invite strangers into my apartment, especially ones carrying a vape and hot Cheetos. He looks like he was ready to move in.
8: Oh, wow. I mean, like, that's how you see it? I wasn't trying to move in. I didn't want to drive 40 minutes away half asleep.
6: Okay, and I didn't want to wake up with a stranger doing push-ups in my living room.
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1: 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Tino, Serena, Matt, and our co-host Nicasio, who is feeling very regretful because he took his girl to a concert. Now, you would think, why are you regretful? That's a beautiful thing. 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
3: her?
4: A fool with the paddings on. It's all lit up. I'm like, if I wore that at home, I'd look like a fool.
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93.3 The Q, you guys. I'm so excited. The West Side is getting something that we have been desperately needing, especially if you're right around the Coors and Central area. Ah, I'm so excited. Carlos D went for his first time last weekend. I'll tell you what store we are getting coming up right here on 93.3 The Q. And I'm

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4: Traffic right now, you're going to see slowdowns both directions of I-25 around the construction zone. Watch your speed going through there. You've also got crash cleanup southbound on I-25 near Lomas, so that'll add to your slowdowns through there. Headed west on I-40 between Carlisle and Coors, you've got slowdowns. You've also got slow-moving traffic westbound on Paseo between I-25 and the river, and that congestion continues westbound on Alameda approaching 2nd Street.
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24: Expect thunderstorms to develop tonight and tomorrow afternoon. A low tonight of 63 degrees in Santa Fe, 69

Bruno Mars right here, 93.3 The Q. So there I was driving around. And do you remember that old Big Lots right near, I don't know, Core Central area? Guess what is